0: promotion party. 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
0: I'm tripping. 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

0: 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Hey, look, it's good food, great music, and some really dope memories with your T. Jones. So whether it's your mom, stepmom, wife, girlfriend, bestie, I don't care if it's your boo, man. Any woman that's held it down for you, this is a gift. I'm telling you right now, she will never, ever forget. 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And to all the moms out there, look, happy Mother's Day from me, Trey G, and my lawyer, Jay Alexander Law at 1-800-INJURED, because he's always showing love to the DFW and standing on business for you and your family.
1: Yeah! Hold on, baby. The time has come, bro. Man, ready, man. Look, Louisiana boys have been in this thing in DFW over 10 years. I'm talking about Louisiana bred, Texas fed. I'm talking about Louisiana raisers and Texas paisers.
2: Hold on, Cat Daddy.
1: But we ain't never had a crawfish boil, baby.
2: We never had a crawfish
1: boil. No, we ain't never had a crawfish boil. We got to set it out for the city.
2: Hey, but I got it. Latex Crawfish Fest.
1: Crawfish Fest. Come on, baby.
2: What we going to do? Louisiana, Texas, reunion, crawfish fest.
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1: Who you with?
0: On the couch with my favorite sinner. 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

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Wayne in the City with 2 Chainz, August 27th, Funky Town. It's going down at the Dickies Arena, celebrating 20-plus years of Carter Classics. Still banging. 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It ain't going to hurt to sign up. It'll feel so good when you win. Whoa. Leon Breezy Mutt is K104. Let's go.

0: ladies, it's time for Usher to feed you cherries and Chris Brown to take you down at the R&B Tour. 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

0: 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You never know what the hell he gonna stir up. It's K104, your home for DFW's hip-hop, R&B, DD and the Bay Bay Show. I'm gonna tell you what I'm stirring up. Comedy show tickets. You wanna get your laugh on? Hold on, look. Mike Epps, Carlos Miller, DC Young Fly, Chico Bean, Mojo Brooks, Tony Roberts. Come on, man. Guess who's hosting that whole thing? DD in the morning. She gonna be DD on stage tomorrow night. Texas Trust CU Theater and tickets after 9 o'clock. Whoa. Keep it on. Another episode of that Mixtape Today. 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
4: 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It's your favorite son, Trey G from

0: 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Hey, look, it's good food, great music, and some really dope memories with your T. Jones. 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Any woman that's held it down for you, this is a gift. I'm telling you right now, she will never, ever forget. 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

0: just come, bro. 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Look, Louisiana boys have been in this thing in DFW over 10 years. I'm talking about Louisiana bread, Texas fed. Talking about Louisiana raisins and Texas pays us.
1: Hold on, Cat Daddy.
0: But we ain't never had a crawfish ball, baby.
1: We never had a crawfish ball.
0: We ain't never had a crawfish ball. Like, we got to set it out for the city.
1: Hey, but I got it. Latex Crawfish Fest.
0: Crawfish Fest. Come on, baby.
1: What we going to do? Louisiana, Texas, reunion, Crawfish Fest.
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1: 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Nightlife News at 9. How is this for a throwback Thursday? Your boy Marco Rubio at the press conference at the White House had this to say. Check it out.
2: Generational destruction to their economy, generational destruction to the wealth of their country, imposed on themselves by the actions that they're taking. They should check themselves before they wreck themselves in the direction.
1: Bro, throw out some Ice Cube lyrics at the podium. This is cool, man. Kendrick, Dr. Dre, and Will.i.am showed up at Kendrick Lamar's old high school for a groundbreaking ceremony. Centennial High School in Compton got a big $270 million state-of-the-art campus on the way. Shout out to Kendrick, Dre, and Will.i.am doing good in the hood. You want to get your laugh on? Hold on. Tickets for the comedy show, Mike Epps and my girl Didi in the morning hosting that thing. It's the Weed 'Em Once tomorrow night, and you're going to win your tickets at 9:30. Whoa, keep it on this K104.
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Hold on, what you doing tomorrow night? You want to get your laugh on at the Weed and Ones comedy show. Mike Epps going to be headlining, Didi in the morning hosting that thing. And you're going to win your tickets tonight. Matter of fact, two more songs, we getting a winner. Is it going to be you? Keep it on to find out. What was K104? Let's go.

0: Trying to set you up for the comedy show tomorrow night. 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You a real fan. 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
1: You brought Young Jeezy to the projects to cop some weed.
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0: 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I'm going to make sure you a real Mike Epps fan so I can set you up for the comedy show tomorrow night. What Mike Epps movie is this?
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0: Come on, that's too easy. 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
1: Janky
0: Promoters. 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

0: to everybody got their tickets for the Dos Equis Big X Plug birthday bash. And if you ain't going to that concert, maybe you're going to the comedy show We Them Ones with Mike Epps at the Texas Trust CU Theater. And guess what? We're giving away more tickets for that tonight at 10:28. You want to get your laugh on? Hold on, we'll get a winner. More Leon and Breezy Mutt will put that on. Boss Man D-Lo, Motion Party, and a new Sexy Red. Two songs for right now. Whoa, keep it on. It's K1.
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0: type. 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
1: Put up, I don't hang with rats, that's my new type. 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
0: Number 9. 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
2: Dad, I want to laugh my ass off.
0: That's the password. We're going to the Wiener Ones comedy show.
2: Here we go. Ha, ha, ha. Damn.
0: Who is this?
2: This your boy Eddie Monster, man.
0: Eddie Monster. We're going to set you up for tomorrow night, bro.
2: That's what's up, man.
0: Yeah, 2 tickets, man. I got you on the list to get your laugh on. Courtesy of the silent partner, Mike Epps, headlining Carlos Miller, DC Young Fly, Chico Bean, Mojo Brooks, and it's all hosted by your girl, Dee Dee, and I'm on in.
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0: 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Go out there and have a good time tomorrow night. Tell me that station.
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0: Like I'm Young Thug too. Dumb lungs on you, spun the hair bun loose. 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
0: On the couch with my favorite sinner. I was about to, but you convinced us. 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

0: Ladies, it's time for Usher to feed you cherries and Chris Brown to take you down at the R&B Tour. 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

Keisha, you ain't ready. Shout out to everybody already got their ticket. Sexy Red, Shaboozy, Keisha Cole, Mexican OT, Zillionaire Doe. Come on, man. Big X on stage, the birthday boy. Please, I've been sending this request out for the last month. Somebody please bring a pinata out there. You got to have a pinata at the birthday party, baby. Get the details, maybe some last-minute tickets.

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0: 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You're home for DFW's hip hop and R&B. Didi and the Bebe Show. I'm that fly muchacho accomplice. Yes, sir. Ski on this Thursday night, man. Are y'all ready for the weekend? Are y'all ready for Mother's Day? Hey, so much is going down. Have you got your Mother's Day gift yet? And not even for your mama. Maybe the mother of your children, the bae, the missus. Because I need some gift ideas, all right? 817-633-1045. Throw your 2 cents in the jar. Look, still got some Gunna and Burna Boy on the way. Some Big X to plug. Ooh, you know his birthday bash is going down. Oh, I got all the info. Don't touch that dial. Keep it on K104, big station.
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2: 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She might not come home.
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0: J. Cruz, we cruising.
5: It's about that time. 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
0: I was late last week, just a little bit. I walked in and I saw them doing karaoke. I was so excited.
5: 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Look, the sexy ladies be in the building, but it's only so much that me and Cruz can handle.
0: Come on, bro. We need help, fellas. There's too many ladies. Yeah. 3427 East Trinity Mills Road.
5: 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Yep. 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You know, Jay Cruz. I forgot his name.
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awarded by the Grammys Song of the Year. That's Kendrick Lamar, SZA with Luther. That's a crazy, that's a crazy award to win, right? Song of the Year, yes, sir, Ski. And you know where you heard it first, K104. Your home for DFW's Hip Hop and R&B, Didi and the Bebe Show. I'm that fly muchacho accomplice on this Thursday night, y'all. What? I mean, it's almost 1 o'clock in the morning. It's technically Friday. TGIF, DFW. Oh, yeah. And so much is going down this weekend. And, you know, if you want to take the bae or the missus on a perfect date night, look, I got what you need, okay? Didi's We Them Ones comedy show. It's in the name. It's one of them ones. It's hosted by Didi and Tony Roberts, okay? The headliner's Mike Epps. Yes, Day-Day from Friday, okay? He headlined the comedy show. But then you still got some more of your favorite comedians on the lineup. I'm talking Carlos Miller, DC Youngfly, Chico Bean. The list goes on. Yes, Didi's We Them Ones comedy show is going down today. Later on today, Friday, May 8th, starts at 7 o'clock, Texas Trust CU Theater, right there in GP. So if you ain't got your tickets, look, go to myk104.com, sign up so you can get hooked up with them last-minute tickets. All right, you need to do that right now. These bangers up next. Let's go.

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trapping, no dark skin, country old. 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

0: 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I'm Mrs. One of One. Fall in love every time we link. He got me sprung.com. 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

0: actually Chris Brown and Bryson Tiller. It depends. For the after hours after party, K104, your home for DFW's hip hop and R&B. Didi and the Bebe Show. I'm that fly muchacho accomplice on this Thursday night, or you know, early Friday, could be like that. You know, weekend block party's gonna be full effect this weekend, man. Mother's Day weekend. You know what else is going down this Friday? The biggest, the largest, big extra plug birthday bash, Dos Equis Pavilion. All right, later on this Friday, May 8th. Yes, going down Friday. All right. It's one of the biggest hometown shows, man. One of the biggest stars, Big X the Plug. And he's bringing out all the homies. I'm talking about Sexy Red's going to be performing. Shaboozy, Keisha Cole. They even got the essays up in the Man of Mexican OT. And details on Zillionaire Dough. Look, it's going to be packed with some of your favorite artists and the big stage is trying to hook you up, okay? You want your last-minute tickets? Just go to myk104.com. Do that right now. Sign up, get hooked up, all right, before they all gone. And yes, it's Mother's Day weekend. Here goes some other, more Mother's Day info. I put that
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2: She ain't even all that. Like, ain't even like that. Ain't her mama white.

New banger alert right there, man. That's my joint, too. Lotto and Glorilla. That's where Lotto comes out with the belly and the pregnancy. She did the video. I wasn't going to stop no motion. Get out my face. You know where you heard it first. K104, your home for DFW's hip hop and R&B, Didi and the Bebe Show. I'm that fly muchacho accomplice. If you ain't did it yet, do it right now. Give your boy a follow at Accomplice on Air. Yes, sir. Ski. And if you outside, man, getting your party on tonight on this Thursday night, hey, tap in if you tuned in. Bang my line, 817-633-1045. Maybe there's a shout out you want.

on a Get Out. 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You know, French Montana and Rick Ross did a verses today. That was crazy. I'd be forgetting how many hits French Montana has. He came out swinging. Now, Rick Ross, he does have the bigger hits, but hey, don't be slacking on Montana. Did y'all see it? 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I thought, you know, since we just played Get Out My Face, I was yelling that at the screen for Rick Ross because he wanted to do all the Drake songs, but not play Drake's part. Come on now. Let me know how you feeling. These bangers up next. Big Stay.

0: He's Mr. Know-It-All. And he knows how to make you lose control. 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

0: right in between.
1: Yeah. Yeah, yeah. Oh, yeah, yeah. I don't even know, I just be getting out my body sometimes. It's just matching up to my aesthetics, but you know what I'm saying? Motherfuckers don't even be appreciating it. It's cool.

Some R.M. Breezy right there, man. Chris Brown, Residuals. Man, I can't wait for him and Chris Brown to come do that concert. That's going to be crazy. You're going to need to handcuff your girl on that, what I'm telling you. After I was at the party, K104. Y'all home for DFW's Hip Hop and R&B, Didi and the Bebe Show. Oh, yeah, I'm that fly muchacho accomplice. Turning y'all up this Thursday night. It's after 2 o'clock in the morning. Y'all probably leaving the club, heading to the after hours, get some food. In the words of the homie Bebe, get home safe. And, you know, it's Mother's Day weekend, y'all. We got to get ready for that. Look, on this Friday, high of 78 degrees, low of 60. You know, it's going to be partly cloudy. Saturday, and, you know, it does look like Mother's Day is going to be scattered showers, but it ain't going to stop nothing. May slow it down, but it ain't going to stop nothing. Maybe some patio chilling or something like that. But either way, be sure to get that great Mother's Day gift. And I got a lot more bangers on the way. Don't touch that dial, big stage.

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0: 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Hey, look, it's good food, great music, and some really dope memories with your T. Jones. So whether it's your mom, stepmom, wife, girlfriend, bestie, I don't care if it's your boo, man. Any woman that's held it down for you, this is a gift. I'm telling you right now, she will never, ever forget. 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

0: 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Oh, GPSA, don't worry about telling your friends because they already familiar. 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

0: flood your contour, make you blush like this. 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
1: Who you with?
0: On the couch with my favorite sinner. 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

Can't f- no, she thinks she me when she driving this sport. 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

0: up tonight. Yeah, hey, that's exactly the song that we need for this type of weekend. Gunna, Burna Boy, we going up tonight, man. K104, your home for DFW's hip hop and R&B, Didi and the Bebe Show. I'm that fly muchacho accomplice. Yes, sir. Ski. Mother's Day weekend, man. Be sure to take care of the wifey, the mother of your children, the bae, the missus. Take care of your tea lady, too. Or your grandma, whoever it may be, man, someone important in your life. This is their weekend. Let's make sure that they have a good weekend. So much going on in the DFW, too, man. 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I'm talking comedy shows, concerts, all of the above. Make sure to get them last-minute tickets. The big stage is trying to hook you up, but you got to go sign up, man. So be sure to tap in. Let me know if you outside, shout out you want to get out, song you want on, man. Hey, I'm here all night rocking with y'all. Matter of fact, I got these bangers coming up next and a lot more. Keep it on K104.
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0: cherries. 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

0: 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We'll see you in a minute. Oh, GPSA. Don't worry about telling your friends because they already familiar. Come on.
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I got bigger dream, bigger dream. She with small town, I got bigger dream, bigger dream. Listen, she with small town, I got bigger dream, bigger dream. 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

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That's Louisiana, Texas Reunion Crawfish Festival. Oh, so everybody from Louisiana, guess where we gonna gather at? And everybody from Texas that moved away, they coming back home. But wait.

0: 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It's the Latex Reunion Crawfish Fest going down in Stonewater. We'll see you in a minute. Oh, GPSA, don't worry about telling your friends because they already familiar. Come on.
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2: 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DFW, what's poppin'? 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

0: brunch Mother's Day babe experience. 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So whether it's your mom, stepmom, wife, girlfriend, bestie, I don't care if it's your boo, man. Any woman that's held it down for you, this is a gift. I'm telling you right now, she will never, ever forget. 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And to all the moms out there, look, happy Mother's Day from me, Trey G, and my lawyer, J. Alexander Law at 1-800-INJURED, because he's always showing love to the DFW and standing on business for you and your family. You know who it is, man. Your dog, Trey G, the Young Prince of the City.
1: J. Cruz, we cruising.
0: It's about that time. Every single Friday, clock out and cocktails at Brew City. And now we add in the karaoke to the mix.
1: I was late last week, just a little bit. I walked in and I saw them doing karaoke. I was so excited.
0: I gotta have all my fellas pop out. Look, the sexy ladies be in the building, but it's only so much that me and Cruz can handle.
1: Come on, bro. We need help, fellas. There's too many ladies. Yeah. 3427 East Trinity Mills Road.
0: Brew City. Yep. Come get your party on with the big dog, Trey G, and my big homie. You know, J. Cruz. I forgot his name.
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0: type. 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Y'all just type.
1: Put up, I don't hang with rats, that's a new type. Get it whacked on the news type. 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

0: wife, girlfriend, or baby mama. 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
5: Hey, yo, what's going on? It's Trey G from K104's DD in the Morning. Look, man, I got my guy here with me. 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Omar, tell me what went down, bro.
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swear, I need it tonight. 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

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Lit up the city when I got a torch. I went and got it, I didn't have a choice. I'm from the dirty, we took the north. Step on the second, show no remorse. 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

0: y'all, boy, if y'all could have seen Dee's face when I said that.
1: I'm like, huh? Who?
2: Hell boy, no. I don't know who you thinking of.
1: Me either.
2: Yeah. Oh, yeah, my bad.
1: All right, let's move on. Happy birthday goes out to the pop singer, Katie P. B. Who's Katie B?
3: Katie B.
1: Who's Katie B?
2: I don't even know.
1: We know Katie B. Who? She's from London.
2: He don't even know. He just be putting people on there.
1: I know it.
2: She's one of the Spice Girls.
1: That's our producer, Breeze. Breeze, who's Katie B?
3: The girl from London.
1: Oh, her.
2: Yeah.
1: Okay, happy birthday to the girl from London. Katie B.
2: Hell no.
0: London, Kentucky, though.
2: Yeah.
1: Kentucky, though. Thank you, Breeze. This is one of our producers London here at the show. He said that's her birthday today, Katie B. All right. We kick the show off with early morning memes. Here we go. Mine just says this. They say 40 is the new 30, and 50 is the new 40. All I know is 9 p.m. is definitely the new midnight, because I'm asleep.
4: Nighty-night.
5: All right, y'all, here it is. I'm a dad. If you're a dad and you need a joke, I got a dad joke. You can use it.
1: Come on,
5: here we
1: go.
5: You guys ready? What's blue and not very heavy?
0: What's blue and not very heavy?
5: It's one of those ones that get you.
1: What?
5: Light blue.
0: Okay, I see it.
5: I mean, come on, you gotta give me
2: Mike. I don't like that one. I got one. Since Cinco de Mayo just passed, I got another one. Mine says, y'all better not get mad when Juneteenth come around and Mexicans talking about their name Harriet Tubman.
1: I know that's right.
5: And wearing what?
0: Ooh.
1: Harriet Tubman.
0: Okay, here we go. Females be having Beyonce attitude with a Morgan Freeman face.
1: I hate you.
5: Boy,
1: I hate you better.
0: Come on now.
1: I don't like that. All right.
0: Let's switch it up.
1: All right.
0: Damn it, man.
1: That's how we kick the show off, early morning memes and insults. All right, listen.
0: Oh,
1: on the show today, we're going to tap in with a new couple on Date Fail. Hopefully, we can get them on the right track. Plus, we're going to get into a dope discussion where your two cents definitely matters. We got free money inside the $1,000 minute game. So here we go. Whoop. Get ready. It's Friday.
0: Hey.
1: It's Dee Dee in the morning.
0: Come on.
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0: We ate good.
1: You know what y'all brought? Some sleepy.
2: that usually accompany
1: that. Yeah, okay. Buddy.
0: So
1: sure.
0: Tell us a little bit about it. Rosie and James, you guys are from Dominican, right? Dominican Republic?
2: Born and raised.
3: La Dominica Republica.
2: Yes, indeed. Our parents are from the Dominican Republic, born and raised in the concrete jungle, New York, Corona, Queens. Mm. Lived in there for 20 years. Then we went to PA for 18, and we've been here for 3 in Texas.
3: Wow. Look, this is so crazy. Born in Queens, Astoria, moved to Pittsburgh, PA. Like, our story is so similar.
0: And now we're here.
3: I love that.
0: Now you're here. So, yes. All right. So you guys opened the restaurant. Tell us a little bit about how long you had the restaurant and what else everybody can expect there.
2: The restaurant, we've had it for 3 years. Our expectations is to give quality. Love, you know, the food is a language, you know, it's an art. So when we come in, we want you to feel like you're at home, especially when you're having food at home. You're never in the living room, you're in the kitchen. Mm. You know, when you're with family, you're always in the kitchen. You're always eating, you're munching. So that's the experience that we want people to have.
0: All right. Now, Rosie, you did all this cooking today?
4: Yes, I did.
0: Okay. Rosie can cook.
1: Yes, Rosie can go down.
3: Rosie can cook, but she's scared to talk, though.
0: I know.
3: Rosie.
0: How'd you guys tell me about the name, by the way?
4: So fritura means everything fried.
0: Ah.
4: But when you tell someone that doesn't know what fritura is, they're like, what?
0: Mm-hmm. Mm-hmm.
4: So it's like, fritu what? So it could be a question, but it could also be a statement, because once they have the food, it's like, fritu what?
0: Yeah.
1: I like that.
3: It's all about the delivery. Wow.
1: So everything is fried.
4: Almost everything is fried.
1: Everything's fried. Mm-hmm. Okay.
4: So the concept that we have is that we want to give you what you don't want to make at home.
0: Mm-hmm.
4: So you don't want to fry all these things at home. So that's what we give you.
0: Okay.
1: Yeah.
0: You guys brought something in and you said it's kind of like an appetizer that it had the sausage in it, cheese.
4: So it's called a picadera or a fritura.
0: Uh-huh.
4: So that has the Dominican sausage, which is the longaniza. It has fried salami, fried cheese, fried pork, and fried chicken. Mm-hmm. And we usually serve it either with tostones or maduros.
0: Okay. Mm. This is...
3: Tostones, maduros, or platanos, plantains. I'm just looking at
0: Yeah, thank you. Thank you, Cruz. Because, you know, all I know is that when they came in, Cruz, he's been eating everything since y'all walked in over an hour ago.
3: When I first smelled it, I was like, this smells like my mama's kitchen.
0: So for somebody who, let's say somebody who's never had Dominican food before, what's the first thing you think they got to try from your menu?
2: I think that it's called the mangube tres golpes. That's a traditional...
0: The what?
2: Mangube tres... So it's butter smashed plantains with the three hits. Mangu. Say mangu.
0: Mangu.
5: There you go.
0: Mangu.
5: And the other one.
2: Los tres golpes.
0: Los tres golpes.
2: Golpes. Hey! You got it.
0: Los tres golpes. I'm learning.
1: Go ahead.
3: JJ, your turn. Okay.
0: You try it. Say it again.
1: So y'all were saying...
2: Mangu with the tres golpes.
1: Mangu.
2: Tres. Golpes.
1: Golpes.
2: You got it.
4: So it's kind of the three punches.
0: Yeah,
4: so fried salami, fried cheese, and fried eggs, and then we put pickled onions over it.
0: So that right there is what you think people should try first.
4: That is the most traditional thing that you would think of when you think Dominican Republic, because it's like a Dominican breakfast.
6: Yes.
0: Now, so can people come in and sit? Because you guys have karaoke and everything there?
2: Absolutely. Uh-huh. We're in the 206 Food Hall. It's in Roanoke, Texas. It's pretty much, they say there's the unique food capital of Texas, right? Mm-hmm. So you go in there, there's several different restaurants. We collaborate a lot with Big Zaddy. She was here once before.
0: Yep.
2: Jay Merrill Cigar Lounge is right next door. So, you know, cigars from Cuba, DR. So it matches with the food. We do a lot of different things to just engage with families, make it family oriented, and come and eat and hang out. People go then just sit there and just relax and chill.
0: Don't you love his accent? I do too. All right, so here's the thing. You guys, again, everybody, we're talking to the owners of Fritua.
4: Yes.
1: Fritua.
0: Yeah, there it is.
4: I love that.
0: Been in business for 3 years in Roanoke, Texas. Here's the one thing. For couples or families thinking about going into business together, what's the one lesson that you guys have learned from doing this?
2: Listening to each other.
0: Really?
2: You know, really collaborating. I mean, in the kitchen, it's like, it could go from happiness to craziness, but that's always a kitchen, you know? So as we go through the day, we understand that we're here to serve. We're here to help people. And it's because we don't treat it just like a restaurant. It's also our ministry. So we're here to feed the stomach and feed the soul. So.
0: Wow. You're located in Roanoke, Texas. Tell everybody again how to find a Fritua.
2: If you put Dominican food, we're going to pop up.
0: Okay.
2: But Fritua, you go on our social media, so it's fritua.com.
6: Mm-hmm.
2: You'll find us. I mean, we're not hard to find.
0: I love that. Dominican food, y'all. If you've never had it before, you got to try theirs. It's so good. Everything you brought was good.
2: Thank you so much.
0: Everything I promise you, was that good.
4: Oh, you still have to try the dulce de coco.
0: What is that?
4: Coconut candy.
0: Oh, the coconut candy.
4: We make, and the fritua cookie that we collaborated with Big Zaddy's, and she makes the cookie for us. So we provide the dulce de coco, and she makes the coconut candy. The cookie for us.
0: You know, I'm really upset that I don't have an accent. Y'all's accent, the way you're able to just... You know, the words just rolling off your tongue. I'm getting mad. I want that. All right, here's the deal. If you want to try it, if you've never had Dominican food, you really need to go to Roanoke, Texas. And you guys are located where inside?
4: 206 North Oak Street in Roanoke, Texas.
3: And just to let you know, it is not the same as Mexican food.
0: No, we all speak
3: Spanish, but it's two different things.
0: Yes, it is. Very much so. You guys got to try them. Definitely support. That's what this is all about. Our small business spotlight is putting the spotlight on some of those in our community that you need to support. Rosie and James Brunder are their names, and it's called Free Tua, and make sure you visit them in Roanoke.
1: Free Tua!
5: Yes.
0: Thank you to Rosie and James.

0: He released it.
1: Right.
0: What did you do?
1: Right.
0: Man, just find that man. Let that man go.
1: Right. And give her back her computer and call it a day.
0: That's it.
1: Because if you ain't released it or do nothing with it, what we care?
2: Yeah. She got so much music anyway.
3: Maybe it was like encrypted. Maybe he couldn't break into it.
2: He's just holding the laptop.
1: A thief.
3: Does he still have it? Because if they arrest him, you would assume that they like, okay, where the merchandise at?
1: Right.
3: You know what I'm saying?
1: I know that's right. Somebody didn't watch his son. He said, where the merchandise?
0: Where's that? And I want the receipt and the cord.
1: Where the merchandise at, people?
3: And the cord. Right.
1: Hey, listen, coming up, you guys, DJ Steve Nice is here.
0: Yeah.
1: Listen, I need some coffee. Clearly, my mouth ain't working. What you call him?
3: Steve J.
1: Steve J.
3: You done combined Steve and DJ.
1: I like it, though.
3: Yeah, that's my
2: bad. DJ. Get to it.
0: Steve J to DJ.
1: Yep, he's coming up. DJ Steve Nice is on the way. Also, I'll find out the 5 things you need to know to start your day, if I can get that out, too. It's Date Fail Friday. Also, we have $1,000 coming up with our $1,000 mini game. Partly cloudy skies this morning. Highs in the 80s. It's K104.
4: Funny and real. You're waking up with Didi in the morning.
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5: 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You will not regret it.
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3: 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He can tell you better than I can. It's the Big T, UCK. Talk to him, big homie.
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0: 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I'm Mary O'Grien with your weather and traffic.
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1: You know what? We got road closures because of construction. Forest Hill, 20 westbound between Forest Hill Drive and Wichita Street is shut down, and you got stop traffic from East Loop 820. Don't go that way. And Fort Worth, I-30 westbound between West Loop 820 and Spur 580, Highway 80. You also have road construction, has your highway closed. So just avoid the areas for now. They're going to try to get them open back up as soon as possible. 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Today's weather is going to be a little something else. If you look to the north, you're going to see a whole lot of lightning, and yeah, that's because we've got some storms above us. It does look like we have a slight chance of catching a couple little showers early this morning, but they should clear out for the afternoon. Now, overnight, that's a different story. They may come back through. Temperatures are going to stay a little bit warm, though. 81 is the high, 66 is the low, and right now it's already 62 at the K104 headquarters in Arlington. That's your weather and traffic. I'm Mariel Grind on K104, your home for DFW's hip hop and R&B and big laughs with Didi in the morning.
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4: Steve Nice in the mix.

0: Hello. Good morning. It's Dee Dee in the morning.
1: You were so pleasant.
0: Thank you. It is Friday, Trey. Thank you, Trey G over there, y'all. That's the voice you hear.
1: Good morning.
0: Good morning.
1: Good morning.
0: Good morning to Jay Cruz.
2: Hola.
0: By the way, shout out to DJ Steve Nice, of course, for that wake-up mix.
1: Steve.
0: And there he is, JJ Williamson.
3: Good morning, good morning, good morning, good people. It's Friday. It's Friday. It's the weekend. It's time to party.
1: Hey,
3: it's Friday. It's Friday. It's the weekend. It's time to party. So, JJ, what you do when the weekend comes to you?
0: Well,
3: like, I'm going to get my romance on, and I'm going to get my kiss on, and I'm going to get my snuggle on all weekend long because it's Friday.
0: I think I hear a break coming up. We need to talk to JJ and get in his business about his love life.
1: Come on.
0: Okay, now.
1: Somebody playing footsie at night, right?
3: Boy, we love that.
0: Oh my God.
3: We love that.
0: This is a new stage.
3: Oh my God.
0: That's that new stage. Because right now, when my husband tried to put his feet on me, like,
2: you ain't lying.
3: Yeah.
2: After a while, you're like, get the feet away from me.
3: For real.
1: Well, that's because your feet are rough, though.
0: And
3: yeah,
0: tiny.
3: For real.
1: Yours.
3: No, yours.
2: Now, we on you, Bigfoot. Don't try to deflect over here. Over me.
3: No, Dee Dee really a place kicker.
1: Damn.
0: Ariel Grimes here. What's the weather going to be like?
4: Good morning, Dee Dee.
0: Good morning.
4: It's going to be a lovely, weird weekend and day, okay?
0: Oh, really?
4: All right, yeah. 81 for the high, 66 for the low, so temperatures are great. I don't know if y'all saw outside. There is lightning going on like crazy.
3: Yeah, I saw that.
4: Yeah, to the north of us, there's a lot of storms over there. We're going to have a couple little showers move in over, you know, the afternoon and then come back overnight and then on and off throughout our weekend. Yeah, it's going to be one of them. You're just going to have to keep looking at the forecast before you leave the house.
0: Okay. All right. Mm-hmm. Perfect. Thank you very much for that. Let's get right into it, everybody.
5: 5, 4, 3, 2, 1.
6: Number one. The 5 things you need to know right now on Dee Dee in the Morning.
0: First thing you need to know right now, you guys saw this, 2 people from the hantavirus outbreak. Well, now, hold on.
2: Come on now. Hanta.
0: Now they're calling it the hantavirus. Yesterday, I promise you, I was watching TV and they called it the hantavirus. Now it's the hantavirus.
1: Yeah.
0: Anyway, 2 people from the hantavirus outbreak from that cruise, they returned home to Texas.
7: Mm. Health officials say 2 people on that cruise ship in the Atlantic have returned home to the Lone Star State. They left before doctors identified the outbreak, have no symptoms, and had no contact with sick people on board the boat. Infectious disease doctor Nikhil Biani says most show symptoms within 2 to 3 weeks. The state says the 2 Texans on the cruise have agreed to take their temperature daily and tell doctors if they get sick. The state is not saying where in Texas these 2 live. Dallas County public health officials say they don't have anyone they're monitoring. But Texas now joins 4 other states, keeping an eye on passengers from that cruise. State health docs say it's not known to be spread by shaking hands or simply being in the same room as someone, and the general public need not fear another COVID-style outbreak.
2: That's what Trey was saying. Some people are exaggerating the severity of it.
1: Well, and they were saying that they're not on the same page because some people are saying that it's not a COVID-style outbreak, but then other folks in the organization are saying that it can turn into that.
2: Like a new pandemic. Yeah, you know? Yeah, it could be.
1: Mm-hmm. Yeah, so.
2: My thing is, like, why let those people go home? No disrespect to them, but why not just, it says 3 weeks to show symptoms. Keep them in a hotel, like,
1: quarantine.
2: For 3 weeks.
0: Yeah.
2: I mean, it, nice, like, you know, make it cozy.
1: What?
3: Oh, wow. Well, ladies and gentlemen, let's talk about the WNBA. Y'all know the season starts tonight for the WNBA, man. The females, you know, they got their new contracts, man. They're getting paid a lot more. Well, the Dallas Wings, they start on tomorrow, Saturday. They will host Caden Clark and the Indiana Fever.
2: Hey.
3: Man, so shout out to the Wings, man. They got a new squad, Paige Becker. They got Ozzie Fudd. And then shout out to, I think her name is Arika. And Trey, help me out with this last name.
1: Agumbawale.
3: Nice. The Chargers are dropped on her, man, so she's going to finally focus on the season, man. So shout out to the Dallas Wings. I think they're going to have a great season, man. I'm looking forward to it. So shout out to them.
2: Yeah, they're going to fly for real.
3: Yeah.
2: All right, here we go. So
3: like
2: Stonebriar Mall is setting a new curfew for youngins starting May 9th. This is a new rule. Pay attention, parents, kids, all that. Beginning at 3 p.m. every Saturday, anyone under 18 must be accompanied by an adult 21 or older to enter the mall. Security officers will tell you to leave if that person does not have an ID proving they're 18 and over.
3: Wait a minute. At 3 o'clock?
2: Mm-hmm. 3
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2: P.m. Beginning at 3 p.m.
4: I've been noticing the kids hitting the malls again, just like back in the day when, like, like that's where that where the spot was. Now it seems like that. I walked into the mall at 10 a.m. when they opened just the other day, and there was already a group of kids sitting in the food court.
2: The problem is they're picking the mall as the spot to meet and fight and do this and do that, and they can't have this anymore. So
0: Wow.
2: It's a wrap.
1: You know where they can go? Big X the Plug and Friends birthday bash going down tonight. Hey. Yeah, they definitely can go to that, man. Shout out to Big X the Plug. He is holding his birthday bash in the DFW, but I'm talking about he bringing out some big names. Keisha Cole, going to be shutting the stage down. Shaboozy, one of my personal favorites. Hey. Sexy Red, Mexican OT, Zillionaire Doe, K-Camp, Kane Music, Fredo Bang. I absolutely love Fredo Bang, man.
2: For real?
1: Yeah, absolutely love Fredo Bang. Montana 700 will also be shutting the stage down, so New Dallas will be on the stage. One of our personal favorites, Friend of the Morning Show, Rosama, will be shutting the stage down. Yes,
0: Rosama.
1: Indeed.
0: Yeah, that's
1: so silly. CBFW. Yes,
0: come on,
1: Lord.
0: Rosama. Yeah,
1: he will be shutting the stage down.
0: I'm excited for him.
1: Shout out to Big X and Plug. Big X and Plug and Friends going down
2: that's
1: tonight,
2: so dope.
1: Man.
0: That it really is. All right, listen, those are five. We need somebody to play our $1,000 minute game. You answer 10 questions correctly right now at 817-633-1045.
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21: Irene, you got an accident this morning. Center exit lane is blocked at 183 eastbound off-ramp to Loop 12 Walton Walker. It's stop-and-go traffic from Britton Road. That's already a five-minute delay. Out in Dallas, you also have an accident. Your left lane's blocked on I-20 westbound at Spur 408 Clark Road. It's stop and go traffic.

0: 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It's got twang.
1: Looks like we do have rain on the way. Yep, moving in overnight, sticking around on and off throughout our weekend. Temperatures are going to be nice and warm, though. 81 for the high, 66 for the low. Right now, it's about 62 in downtown Dallas.
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0: 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Didi in the morning. 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

0: Brady.
1: All right, here we go, Tap. How tall are you?
0: 5'9".
1: Are you one of the tallest or shortest in your family?
0: Tallest.
1: Ted Turner was the founder of which news network?
0: CNN.
2: Yeah.
1: Harrisburg is the capital of which state? Which female singer said she had an awkward moment with Rihanna at the Met Gala recently?
0: Beyonce.
1: How many championship rings does LeBron James have?
0: Six.
1: What's the fifth question I asked you? The fifth.
0: About the Met Gala with Rihanna. Yeah.
1: Who on the morning show has a nickname Alexa? Has the nickname Alexa?
0: Edie.
2: Uh-uh.
1: What does CSI stand for?
0: Pass.
1: Spell the word February.
0: F-E-B-R-U-A-R-Y.
1: Harrisburg, the capital of what state?
3: Okay. Tabitha? Okay,
1: you did okay.
0: Yes.
3: You got 5 out of 10. Yep, 5 out of 10, girl.
2: Yep, yeah, man.
3: All right, here's what you missed. Harrisburg is the capital of which state? Pennsylvania.
1: PA. Oh.
3: Which female singer said she had an awkward moment with Rihanna at the Met Gala? Tyler. How many championship rings does the king, LeBron James, have?
2: Yeah.
3: 4.
2: But she said 6, so you know who she was really thinking about.
1: Okay.
4: Uh-oh. Alrighty.
2: Okay. Thank you.
3: Tom Brady has 7.
2: No, he got 7.
3: That's 7 rings.
2: We're talking about the real GOAT.
3: And then Bill Russell, the one who has the most NBA rings.
2: We're talking about the real GOAT.
3: Most NBA rings given to...
2: We're talking about the real GOAT, though.
3: Okay. All right. That was 12 to him, I think they said. But anyways. But we're going to worry about 6 little ones somebody got. All right, listen.
2: Oh, God.
3: Who on the morning show has the nickname Alexa? Trey G. And what does CSI stand for? Crime Scene Investigation. Mm-hmm. So you got 5 out of 10. You're going to get $10 every correct answer. We added up as $50, but add another 20 to it. $70.
2: All right.
4: Big money.
3: Yes. $70. Why don't you do me a favor? Tell everybody the show that gave you a shot at $1,000.
0: Didi in the morning.
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8: Hey, yo, what's going on? It's Trey G from K104. It's Didi in the morning. 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Omar, tell me what went down, bro.
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8: Good morning, DF Dub. I'm Ariel Grind with your weather and traffic. 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Dallas, you got an accident. Left lane's blocked on I-20 westbound at Spur 408. You got stop-and-go traffic from Cedar Ridge Drive with a five-minute delay. Also in Dallas, another accident. Right lane of your exit's blocked on 635 LBJ Freeway eastbound off-ramp to 75 Central Expressway. It's slow traffic from Hillcrest, and that one's going to slow you down, too. 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You know what's happening today. It's going to be a weird one. Weather nice and warm, 81 for the high, 66 for the low, but we do have showers coming in on and off the entire weekend, so get ready for that. Right now, it's about 59 in downtown Fort Worth. That's your weather and traffic. I'm Ariel Grind on K104, your home for DFW's hip-hop and R&B and big laughs with Dee Dee in the morning.
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0: the morning. And yes.
1: Is it?
0: Yeah,
1: It really is.
0: And it's a Friday.
1: Ooh.
0: It's Friday, y'all. Yes, it is.
2: Cinco. Anybody check their bank account?
0: No, I haven't. Why?
1: Oh, I do.
0: Oh, it's payday?
2: Woo.
3: Yesterday.
0: All right. Hey, listen, Trey, what's trending right now?
2: Hey, so NBA Youngboy is calling in to work, man. The Michael Jackson of this generation say he need a little break. And I think next time I call in to work for the show, I think I'm going to do it just like this. And I'm going to use these exact words probably.
3: Let's go.
2: This is how he called in to work for one of the biggest concerts in the country, Rolling Loud. Mm-hmm. He was supposed to be there on the third night of the concert, but he says, to my Rolling Loud family, I won't be making it this time.
3: No, he didn't.
0: That's it?
4: Keep it simple.
2: He said a little bit more. He said, I just need some time away from traveling and performing right now. Love to everybody supporting me. I'll forever appreciate y'all.
3: Mm.
2: Next time I call in to work, I'm calling in just like that.
3: Hey, guys.
0: Oh, my God.
2: Yeah, I won't be making it this time.
4: You going to call or text?
2: I'm going to text it to you.
3: That's this.
2: You know what? I might send a voice memo.
3: Right. Okay. I like that better.
2: I might voice memo y'all.
0: Okay. All right, y'all. Coming up later, we got a listener struggling to find out what he did to get ghosted on Date Fail. It's Dee Dee in the morning.

0: K104, Hip Hop and R&B. Good morning, Dee Dee. In the morning, a lot going on in the city. I got to tell y'all something right now. So, you know, tonight, JJ, is the Weed and Wands.
1: Weed and Wands coming to tour goes down tonight. You got Mike Epps, you got Tony Robbins, you got Just Niche, you got my man DC Young Fly, Chico Bean, Carlos Miller. It's damn near a marathon tonight, man. Yeah. If you're ready to laugh, you need a good ab workout. Be at the Texas Trust tonight.
0: So wait a minute, where are you going to be backstage just hanging with your friends?
1: What are you talking about?
0: Just telling jokes?
1: You know what? I may bless the stage.
0: You may bless the stage?
1: I might bless the stage tonight, man. So if you don't have your tickets to the Weed and Wands, man, you better grab them, man. They're going fast. Yeah. I'm looking forward to it.
0: Yeah, the Weed and Wands is going on tonight. Let's see. The Legends, the female Legends are performing at Dickies Arena.
2: Yeah.
1: Really?
0: Yeah. It's like, what is that?
1: Gladys Knight.
2: Patti LaBelle, Chaka Khan. Supposed to be in the building.
0: Stephanie Mills.
1: Oh, that's going to be dope. Mm-hmm.
0: Yep. There's that. And then Big X the Plug.
2: Hey.
0: What he got? He got how many people?
2: Big X and Friends is supposed to be shutting the city down, man. Dos Equis Pavilion, I think, is where it's going down there. And he got everybody on stage, man. Sexy Red, Shaboozy, Montana 700, Zillionaire Doe. Shout out South Dallas, Oak Cliff.
0: You got something for everybody going on tonight.
2: Yes, indeed.
1: Didn't you say somebody else is going to be there? What they call him?
0: Rosama.
2: Rosama's supposed to be in the
1: building. It's going
2: to
1: be lit up in that thing.
2: CBFW. Yes, sir.
0: No, Rosama been lied.
1: Stop it.
3: We love Rosama.
0: I love Rosama.
1: Yes,
0: love. All right, so like I said, it really is something for everybody going on tonight. Ain't nobody got to be bored.
2: You can't forget the home staple, Bruce City.
0: Bruce City going to be going down there tonight. All right, y'all. Here we go. Time for the Mad Minute.
4: Here's another Mad Minute prank call.
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0: You told us you were going to make your cousin mad, right?
6: Well, I'm going to tell him I went to see Boo Boo 2 days ago, and his daddy got jiggy with me, and I had to beat his daddy up in front of my child. I hated to do that, but...
0: All right, then, let's call. Hello.
6: Hey, this is Sharon. Guess what happened?
7: What's up?
6: Well, I went over to baby daddy's house yesterday, and he tried to get jiggy with me, and I had to give him a two-piece without a fight. He started talking shit. I went to take the baby some gumbo, and he just didn't want to hear that shit, and I had to go on and flow him.
7: Oh, that motherfucker tripping again, huh?
6: Yeah, you tripping.
7: I'm gonna say, where are you at now?
6: At the house. Now I had to jet because the motherfucker's gonna call the police on me.
7: Man, that hoe, man. Where you leave that at?
6: Man, I think he at the house, but he gonna call the police, he whole ass like that. You gonna get him?
7: Well, yeah. I wish you'd put him on the phone. Call him or something. Call his mama.
6: His mama dead.
7: Call the motherfucking grave. Wake that hoe up.
6: I know. I wish I could wake that bitch up. She dead and gone, though.
7: Yeah, well, I tell you what. You let that motherfucker do one more thing to my kinfolk. And I'll be back on the flight. I'm up.
6: You smoking that good?
7: Yeah, yeah. I got to get my mind right to telling about this old cupcake. You know what I'm saying?
6: I know. I told him you don't get your stripes on him yet. He just don't believe it. But you know the
7: you can't get no stripes off no hoe.
0: All right. I want everybody to listen. This here is a real conversation. This is Charles. It's a prank call. It's the Mad Minute.
7: You had me ready to go smash this cat.
0: You know what? You and Sharon are wrong. Y'all was going to go to the grave to get this man's mama.
7: No. You know, I'm from Denver, so I'm smoking that good. Yeah. You know, I can keep it legal by the pounds.
0: All right. Y'all give it up for Sharon and Charles.
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1: K 104, hip hop and R&B. Good morning, Didi. In the morning at 6:47.
2: Hi.
1: Hi. Good morning. Good morning, everyone.
3: Buenos dias.
1: All right. Hey, listen. Let's get into the hot topics.
3: Let's do that.
2: Yeah. Let's do that.
1: Anybody see Cardi B visiting her son's school?
3: Oh. Crrr.
1: All right. Let's get into it. Here we go.
4: Hot topics. We back on that.
5: Thanks.
4: Only on Didi in the morning.
1: Before we even get into that, anybody see about Dave Chappelle sat down with former First Lady Michelle Obama? I guess he was on her podcast or something,
2: on the podcast,
1: right?
2: Yeah. He was on the podcast sitting down with Michelle, man. You know, the former First Lady.
3: Absolutely.
2: Of the world, man. You know, they sat down and was talking about the headlines of what's going on in the world. Mm-hmm. He said, man, it's getting crazy each day.
6: Mm-hmm. But it's never really been quite like this before, where everyone feels like we're on the precipice of some amazing change. And every day the new cycling is more appalling than the last day. And this doesn't seem like it's ever going to end. And every week I learn some new word, like Strait of Hormuz or blah, blah, blah. Little things mean so much more now. Man, that smile that you muster when it hurts to smile, this is priceless right now. Anything you can do to let each other know you're safe or that you're okay, it means everything right now. Because otherwise, this is intolerable. It's insufferable. Mm.
3: You know who I remember what president was really good at, like nurturing people when they needed it, like the country? Mm-hmm. Obama.
7: Mm-hmm. Yeah, it seemed like them days was long ago, though.
3: He could speak calm and peace into...
7: Right. Days was long ago. I think what Dave said, though, it holds a lot of weight. It's some stock in it. Mm-hmm. Nowadays, it means a lot more to care for your fellow man because we are in such crazy times. Mm-hmm. You know what I'm saying?
1: But I just don't see that, though. Do you guys see enough from the people? Do you guys think you see that?
7: I think that's the thing, though. When you do see it, you appreciate it more. That's why he said it's more important
1: now. Because it's rare.
7: Yeah, it's rare. It's so rare. For somebody to ask you, hey, how you feeling? Mm-hmm. Hey, how your day going? Hey, what's going on with you? You know what I'm saying?
3: It's like a reminder to do that.
7: Or even just to make you laugh.
1: Yeah.
7: Like we do. Mm-hmm. We try to make people laugh.
1: Every day.
3: Every day.
7: Yeah. Mm-hmm. Yeah.
1: So every day.
7: That's important.
2: We need so much smiling going on in this world right now, man.
7: Boy.
2: I try to wake up every morning. Let me just smile.
1: Hey, let's move on and talk about Rick Ross, y'all.
7: Yep, so the homie Rick Ross, man, in French Montana, it went down last night. The versus battle of the century happened.
2: No.
1: You keep saying the century. I literally missed it.
2: I did too.
1: I was getting ready to say I didn't know it was. I didn't know.
3: That's
1: it was
3: a shit.
1: Right. I mean, like, I gotta. Hey, that Tank and Tyrese got us where we like. You need something like that.
3: Yeah. Like nobody. Y'all too much of friends. There's no beef there.
7: Which is true. It was a hug fest last night. Yeah. I ain't gonna lie to you, but it was a really good versus, man. I might be putting a lot on it, but it was a really good versus. So much so that they both got a little petty. Rick Ross actually played some of his music that he did with Drake, of course. But since him and Drake are beefing right now, he said, I don't want to hear Drake vocals on Nathan.
8: I want to do ASMR music minus Drake vocals. So no Drake vocals. You want to sing that, I'm going to let you sing that.
9: You know what to do.
7: He just basically let the crowd rock out, do their thing, and he performed his part.
2: It sounded weird for him to start right there, though.
7: It starts like this. Would have came back for you.
2: But that's Drake.
7: I just need it.
2: That's what I'm saying. He skipped over Drake part for him to just start.
3: He let the crowd come in.
1: Hold on a second, everybody. I'll do this. Y'all just stay out of this.
7: Uh-oh.
1: You didn't hear the crowd? They were singing it first.
2: I know, but...
1: You want to hear it again?
2: Don't worry about it.
1: Okay, because somehow, I don't know what happened. Your ears gave out?
2: Uh-oh. A little bit.
7: You got a Q-tip?
1: Silly. Yeah, I do. I got one in my purse. I was just wondering. Okay, we can get back to the show. Here we go.
7: Y'all so silly.
1: All right. He called him Lil Man.
7: Called him Lil Man as well.
3: I don't like that.
7: Took some shots.
1: You know what? I'll be glad when Drake better drop with something hot. This thing here better be on fire.
3: Iceman is going to be crazy.
2: Even the skits better hit.
1: Right. He better go through the world again like he did. Remember, go all over the world in America and give money and everything else like he did before?
2: Oh, yeah.
1: Yeah, he need to do that again.
7: God's plan.
1: Yeah. All right, let's move on and talk about Cardi B.
3: Oh, yeah, we got to talk about Cardi B. Yeah, she's out here. Listen, so she and her son, Wave, were at school. Kids say the darnest things, y'all. Wave asked his mama while they were at school if she could read.
0: Oh. You're also the best?
5: Yeah.
0: You're the best?
5: Yeah.
0: We're the best. Okay, look what my baby made. Read the book.
5: You can read? Can you read? Yes.
0: Don't piss me off. Don't piss me off, baby.
7: Damn. Kids always want to ask you the most embarrassing questions in front of folks.
3: Have kids, they said.
7: Can you read, mama?
3: There's a lot of fun, they
1: said. You had them, too. They told you to have kids. You had a lot. Hey, listen, coming up later, a young man is ready to take another shot at love. Date fails next. It's K104.
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5: Time to get up and get going. 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
5: Kaufman, your highway's closed due to an accident. That's 175 eastbound between Highway 34, Washington Street, and FM 2860. Don't go that way. Dallas, you got an accident. Your left lane's blocked on I-20 westbound at Spur 408. It stopped traffic from Cockrell Hill Road. That one's already a 15-minute backup. Don't go that way either.
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5: Have you been outside yet? You might want a light sweater, but it's really not bad. 59 in Cedar Hill right now. We're going to top out around 81 today, and lows drop down to about 66. We do have some showers in the forecast. We might catch a couple later on this afternoon and then really get hit overnight. And they're supposed to stick around during our weekend, too. We'll see what happens. That's your weather and traffic. I'm Mary O'Brien on K104, your home for DFW's hip hop and R&B and big laughs with Didi in the morning.
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3: 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Right, Sean? 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
15: Dallas, looks like you got an accident. Your right lane of your exit is blocked at 635 LBJ Freeway, eastbound off-ramp to 75 Central Expressway. It's slow traffic from Hillcrest Road, about a 5-minute delay. Out of McKinney, you got an accident. 2 left lanes are blocked on 75 northbound at Highway 380. That one's got a 15-minute backup. 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Definitely gonna be a good day. I don't care what anybody has to say. It's Friday, all right? Temperature's gonna be real nice. 81 for the high, 66 for the low. Right now, it's not too bad. About 59 in DeSoto. And yes, we do have rain coming. Scattered showers in a couple different parts of the city, like here soon. Those will clear out for the afternoon and then hit us again overnight. Our weekend is looking real wet. That's your weather and traffic. I'm Ariel Grind on K104, your home for DFW's hip hop and R&B and big laughs with Didi in the morning.
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And you get to take it home. Hey, look, it's good food, great music, and some really dope memories with your T. Jones. So whether it's your mom, stepmom, wife, girlfriend, bestie, I don't care if it's your boo, man. Any woman that's held it down for you, this is a gift. I'm telling you right now, she will

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0: 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Trophy Club. You got an accident. Your two right lanes are blocked on 114 eastbound at Trophy Club Drive. It's slow traffic from Highway 170. That's a 5-minute delay. Adam McKinney, you're dealing with an accident. Two left lanes are blocked on 75 northbound at Highway 380. It's slow traffic from Highway 121. That's a 10-minute backup.
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0: I don't know about you, but when I look out the window, it looks like we're about to get hit with a little bit of rain, and that's definitely a chance today, all right? Grand Prairie, it's about 60 right now. You might see some showers. They're only going to stick around for a little bit in a couple parts of the city, disappear, and then come back through overnight, and then be on and off again over the weekend, just like your ex. Oh, my bad. Shots fired. It's going to be a nice warm day. 81 for the high, 66 for the low. That's your weather and traffic. I'm Mario Grind on K104. 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

0: It's Dee Dee in the morning. Guys, I got to talk to you for a second. J. Cruz, Trey, and JJ. I want you guys to get a good look at me right now.
1: I love looking at you.
0: By Monday, I ain't going to look like this.
1: What?
0: I'm going to go get me some Ozempic, okay? I just want everybody to know right now. I didn't got offended. And I told you on the way in, JJ, what happened. So yesterday, you know, I posted a picture on my Instagram, social media. I think even it went on Facebook. I don't know where the hell it goes.
2: You look good, though.
0: All right, no, hold on.
2: Oh, Lord.
0: Now, listen.
2: Oh, Lord.
0: Now, I mean, yeah, the winter was good to me.
2: Okay.
0: And I enjoy wintertime.
2: Not the winter.
3: Good to me.
2: Like you a burr.
0: That's what right. It was like. Clearly somebody thought I was.
2: Polar.
0: So I posted a picture. Now, I also need to go back to the gym. I've lost my tone in my arms and things. I know this.
2: Oh, Lord. Okay.
0: And I have my arms out on this page, on this picture of me yesterday. And all of a sudden, I see a comment last night. Here's some of the comments, everyone. One says, that's a beautiful girl or something, whatever. Somebody says, gorgeous. Uh-huh. Somebody said, I see you. Shout out to the Hood Report said, and you looked amazing.
2: Uh-huh. Shout out to the Hood Report.
0: But then somebody said, Dee Dee, that weight looked nice on you.
2: Cut it out.
0: I said, now that ain't what you say to a woman.
1: It's not.
0: You don't tell no woman she didn't gain weight.
2: It's a compliment.
0: No, it is not.
1: He's saying you thick.
2: You're white.
0: That weight gain looks good on you. Hold on a second. Ozempic, here I come.
2: I think you're taking it the
0: Ozempic,
2: wrong
0: I'm
2: way.
0: I'm about to chew, drink,
1: inject,
0: sprinkle on my food.
2: Brush your teeth.
0: With Ozempic.
2: With Ozempic.
1: Stop.
2: I think you're taking it the wrong way.
0: No,
2: I think you are too, though. I think they just saying you thicker than a Snicker.
0: No.
2: You did.
0: Yeah,
1: you ever heard that baby weight? That's
0: no,
1: baby
0: I ain't
1: weight.
0: Got no baby.
2: God dang it. I ain't got no baby.
1: It's just a little baby
0: weight. Hold on. So the man said that, and I haven't been able to sleep. I haven't eaten anything. I want a donut so bad today. But guess what? No. Once a man tells you gain weight, it's over.
2: Oh,
0: salads.
2: No. We getting some donuts. I ain't gonna lie to you.
0: Salads.
2: Look, word of advice. Stop looking at them damn comments,
0: that
2: man.
0: That one got me, though. That weight gain.
1: Who was it? We got to contact this person.
0: He said weight gain.
2: No. We don't have to contact him. He meant it in a loving way.
1: He did.
2: She just took it that
1: you're
2: way.
1: Right. Yeah, you're right.
0: That weight look good on you.
4: In the man's point of view, that means you fine, man.
0: So anyway, I want everybody to, you know, by Monday, you're going to hear Skinny Dee Dee.
2: Cut it out.
0: Skinny Dee Dee's on the way. Hey, listen, also on the way, we got your Hot Topics. It's on the way. It's Dee Dee in the morning.
5: Here's another Mad Minute prank call.
6: Hello.
5: On Dee Dee in the morning.
0: You told us you were going to make your cousin mad, right?
7: Well, I'm going to tell him I went to see Boo Boo 2 days ago, and his daddy got jiggy with me, and I had to beat his daddy up in front of my child. I hated to do that, but.
0: All right, then let's call. Right. Let's call.
8: All right. Hello.
7: Hey, this is Sharon. Guess what happened?
8: What's up?
7: Well, I went over to baby daddy's house yesterday, and he tried to get jiggy with me, and I had to give him a two-piece without a fight. He started talking shit. I went to take the baby some gumbo, and he just didn't want to hear that shit, and I had to go on and flow him.
8: Oh, that motherfucker tripping again, huh?
7: Yeah, you tripping.
8: I'm going to say, where are you at now?
7: At the house. Now I had to jet because the motherfucker's going to call the police on me.
8: Man, that hoe, man. Where you leave that at?
7: Man, I think he at the house, but he gonna call the police, he whole ass like that. You gonna get him?
8: Well, yeah. I wish you'd put him on the phone. Call him or something. Call his mama.
7: His mama dead.
8: Call the motherfucking grave. Wake that hoe up.
7: I know. I wish I could wake that bitch up. She dead and gone, though.
8: Yeah, well, I tell you what. You let that motherfucker do one more thing to my kinfolk. And I'll be back on the flight. I'm up.
7: You smoking that good?
8: Yeah. I got to get my mind right to telling about this old cupcake. You know what I'm saying?
7: I know. I told him you don't get your stripes on him yet. He just don't believe it. But you know the just
8: show up. You can't get no stripes off no hoe.
0: All right. I want everybody to listen. This here is a real conversation. This is Charles. It's a prank call. It's the Mad Minute.
8: You had me ready to go smash this cat.
0: You know what? You and Sharon are wrong. Y'all was going to go to the grave to get this man's mama.
8: No. You know, I'm from Denver, so I'm smoking that good. Yeah. You know, I can keep it legal by the pounds.
0: All right. Y'all give it up for Sharon and Charles.
5: Get in on the fun and prank call someone you know. Tell us how at DD makes

0: 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Good morning, Dee Dee. In the morning, it's 7:50.
1: It is
0: 7:50. Listen, J. Cruz is here. Also, Trey G, comedian J.J. Williamson.
1: Uh-huh.
0: All right, let's get into the hot topics. Y'all hear what Victoria Monet has said?
1: Mm.
0: She is out here telling everybody what it's like to date a woman and what it's like to date a man, too. Here we go.
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0: I saw LeBron last night, JJ. Don't get into it. Don't tell me. I saw they were leading at first, then they lost that lead.
1: Yeah, they lost last night, man. OKC is up 2-0.
4: 4 seconds left. Smart stutter step. Hachimura gets a clean look. Bingo from long range. Put it up near the rim. And put down by James. Mitchell feeds Holmgren. Maneuvers. Flushes it down. Holmgren powers in. Gets it to go. And the foul. LeBron. Oh, he switched hands.
5: Oh, my God.
4: Caruso hits Wallace. Gilgeous Alexander now against Kennard. His jump shot is good.
1: Yeah, they lost 125 to 107. OKC does have a 2-0 lead. Now, that was one of the worst officiating games I've seen in a very long time. A lot of people are complaining, man. Mm-hmm. The Lakers got robbed. I'm not a Laker fan, but I'm going to keep it real. Mm-hmm. They did get robbed. They got didn't get a lot of calls. Now, after the game, the Lakers team collectively stopped all three referees after the game and complained and let them know, man, you got to give us some calls. Wow. You can't be biased against OKC. Now, OKC has a great team. I don't think the Lakers going to have a chance to win the series, but be fair. Mm-hmm. That's all I'm saying.
0: I know that.
1: And LeBron needs some help, man. He's really missing Luka.
0: He is.
1: He's really missing Luka, man.
0: I was sad.
1: Yeah. So the series shift to L.A., maybe things can turn around. We'll see.
0: All right. Dang it.
1: Yeah.
0: I love me some LeBron.
1: Yeah, go.
0: Y'all know I love me some LeBron.
1: Yeah.
0: Let's talk about Victoria Monet right now.
6: Yeah, so Victoria Monet was sitting down on a podcast, and she was speaking about her dating life a little bit. Now, Victoria used to be married to a dude, and then she got divorced. Now she's saying that she's attracted to women, right?
0: Well, I thought she always was, though, right?
6: Well, I mean, potentially, I guess so.
0: Yeah.
6: But she's, like, open about it now at this point, right?
0: Mm. Yeah.
6: She's saying, though, that in the dating pool of women, it is almost harder to date them than men.
7: The girls do me dirty. Dirty!
8: Really?
7: Yeah.
8: I would always imagine that girls would be easier to manage.
7: Worse.
8: Maybe just bad picking.
7: Maybe. But also, like, girls, they don't really approach me seriously. They approach me, like, sensually. And I'm like, I would want it to be something more serious. I haven't really gotten that approach from many women. They're just like, oh, she's beautiful, she's attractive, or like talking about my body. And
8: it's like a sexual
7: thing.
8: Yeah.
7: So maybe they don't take me seriously. But when I think of my next relationship, in my head, I think it might be a guy.
9: Oh, I love the way she talks.
6: It's so soft.
9: It's so sexy. No wonder the girls think she's so sexy, because listen at that. Could you imagine if I did the radio show like that?
10: No, I could not.
0: Look, JJ kind of like it. I saw the way JJ smiled.
1: I forget that she married.
10: I mean, for once you sounded
0: right. That's a sexy ass voice. I'm like, well, damn, Victoria Monet, I'm gonna hit on you too, sweetie.
6: Right. It's a good voice. I don't want to hear it on the radio.
0: Oh, I would. What you don't want to hear that voice on the radio?
6: No.
10: What about late night?
6: It's gonna put you to sleep. We need a little more excitement, a little more like.
0: Oh, you like that? I have bass in my voice.
6: Yeah, I like your smoker's voice.
0: No, you didn't call it a smoker.
6: That raspy throat. Come on now.
0: Simpson, you know, for a long time, I didn't know I had a raspy voice. I had no idea.
6: It ain't that raspy.
0: Some people say that. I'm like, it is?
6: You put a little on it.
0: I do not put a little on it.
6: You put a little bit on it.
9: No, but I'd put it on it if I could talk.
10: Hey,
9: I'd be able to put it on a lot of dudes.
6: Shut up.
0: I'm going to go home and talk to my husband like that.
1: But then again, sometimes you have a little edible or non-alcoholic beer, and then you be like, Dr. Richard Kimball.
6: Hey, shut up.
1: Richard.
0: Hey, it's Friday. I'll be having that tonight. My gummy NANA non-alcoholic beer.
1: Come on, let's get
10: go.
0: Let's talk about Beyonce. Y'all saw what happened
10: to her? Yeah, so let's talk about this guy, Kelvin Evans. He's the guy who's accused of stealing sensitive material from Beyonce, like her music or whatever. Mm-hmm. Now, this guy had a chance for a plea deal. He rejected it, y'all. He could be facing up to 6 years.
11: The trial for Kelvin Evans is now set to begin Monday. Evans appeared in court for a pretrial hearing. He's accused of stealing unreleased Beyonce music during her tour stop in Atlanta last summer. Evans was arrested in September after police say he stole several items from a vehicle in a Krog Street parking deck. Prosecutors previously offered him a plea deal in the case, He rejected it. He faces up to 6 years in prison.
10: This boy said, I am innocent until proven guilty. Yeah,
0: his name is Kelvin.
5: Kelvin
0: did
10: anybody
0: it.
10: Named yeah. Kelvin?
0: He did it.
10: Did it.
0: Yeah.
10: Yeah.
6: Where the damn music at? That's what I want to know.
0: Me too. Right?
6: Where the music?
5: I don't think he should do jail time though.
0: You don't.
5: Maybe a big fine or something like that, and kick him off. You know, yeah. Well, I'm sure he don't work for it no more. But jail time,
10: and
5: especially he didn't release nothing.
6: Yo, mm-hmm.
5: Let him ride.
0: Right. Damn. Hey, real quick, I want to just send a shout out again to the guy that offended me online. I haven't been able to get over. Thanks, JJ, about my arms.
10: What did he say again?
0: He said that weight looks good on me. This guy told me the weight looks good on me. Because of a picture I posted yesterday, which I also need to shout out to D Magazine.
6: Yeah.
0: D Magazine had me hosting a panel for them on beauty and wellness. And clearly, I'm doing very well, according to a man on my page who said the weight looks good. So again, if anybody got a hookup on Ozempic, hit me up at D-E-D-E in the morning. Hit me up at D-D in the morning, okay? Hey, we also, before we get through, we also got to send a very, very happy birthday to the champ.
6: Uh-huh.
0: This woman is a champ.
6: Why the hell?
0: You want to know who it is? Trey G's sister.
6: Sister?
0: Yeah. His older sister.
6: My big sister, man. Shout out Shay Shay. Shout out old Shay Shay, man. Shay. Today is her birthday, May the 8th.
5: That's what's up.
6: May the 8th, yes. So shout out my big sister.
5: What you going to do for?
6: Huh? You said what?
0: That's the sister who beat him up in the kitchen with her jean jacket.
6: Matter of fact, that's what I'm going to do too. I'm going to get her another jacket.
0: And let her swing on you with a jacket.
10: With plastic buttons this time.
5: She slapped the hell out of you because I still see the eye in Levi.
6: Cut it out.
0: On the side.
6: On the side of his head. I still see the eye in
0: Happy
6: Levi.
0: Happy birthday to the big sis. All right, y'all. Listen, coming up, we got one of the funniest comedians in town. He's coming up next. Find out who we're talking about. It's Dee Dee in the morning.
12: Funny and real. You're checking out Dee Dee in the morning.
0: It's Dee Dee in the morning talking with Dr. Phil Harrison of Mint Dentistry. 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
4: Well, Trophy Club, looks like your accident's pretty bad. Two right lanes are blocked on 114 eastbound at Trophy Club Drive. It stopped traffic from Highway 170, and yeah, that's going to slow you down a lot. Carrollton, you also have an accident on I-35E northbound at Frankford Road. It stopped traffic from Highway 190. That one's about a five-minute delay.
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4: Every time I look out the window, it looks like the weather's changing on me. A minute ago, it looked cloudy like we was about to get hit with some storms. Now I see the sun shining again. Guess what? Your whole weekend's gonna be like that, all right? Today, you're looking at highs around 81, lows dropping down to about 66. We might see some showers later on this afternoon, and then we might see them again overnight, and then again on Saturday and Sunday, too. At least it's gonna be hot. Right now, though, you might want a sweater. It's about 59 in River Oaks. That's your weather and traffic. 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

0: morning. It's Dee Dee in the morning. I got J. Cruz, Trey G, comedian J.J. Williamson. Uh-huh. Now, here we go. Somebody, a part of your fraternity
1: Come
0: is
1: on,
0: here.
1: Man. Hey, man, we deep.
0: All right, let me tell y'all something. He's deep, part of one of the most successful comedy families in the world,
2: Yes, Lord.
0: Actor, producer, writer, and comedian. Got a brand new movie coming out, you guys. Scary Movie 6. Mm. Please welcome the very funny Mr. Marlon Wayans.
3: Hey.
0: Good
1: I'm
0: morning.
1: Usually funny, not today. I'm tired.
0: Uh-oh. What? What happened? Uh-oh. Did you start already at the improv? You had to go last night?
1: Yeah, I had a show last night. I did, about 146, something like that. I was going to go longer, but I was just like, I'm tired. Plus, they got drunk. I came a little late, so you know they get rowdy.
3: Yeah.
1: So you got to get through the rowdy, and then they get a little sleepy, and then you got to talk them that, and then they become human, and then you get on stage at the right time. I like to give them a show.
0: Okay. All right.
1: I don't let the drunk people kill the journey. But that was my fault for coming late. You know?
0: Oh, okay.
1: You know, in Dallas, y'all can't behave. Y'all, everybody need a father out here.
3: There's a lot of O'Cliffians in the crowd. What is that? A lot of O'Cliffians out there in the crowd last night. Yeah.
1: What's an O'Cliffian?
3: That's the hood part of town.
1: Oh.
3: Yeah, that's the part of the scene.
1: It felt like it. If you mean N-words, they were in the house.
3: Premium them.
1: Smelled like gold teeth with cavities.
0: Stop. Damn. That sounds nasty. Yeah, all right. Yeah. Marlon, first of all, you look good. You look really good. So listen,
1: You look good.
0: Oh, thank you. I ain't got no makeup on today.
1: I see. And you got rid of all them women in here. I want all ding ding around me. I'm tired of these catty ass women. Nothing but dudes. This is a Diddy party.
3: That's
4: crazy.
3: Cal.
4: Nah, I don't like that.
3: Cal.
1: Nope.
3: Big Cal Records.
1: I'm just saying.
3: Right now. That's an HR issue.
1: This is pile on top of the rabbit right here.
3: Yeah, that's an HR issue.
1: You tired?
3: Matter of fact, she in the files. She in the files.
0: Y'all didn't put me in the Epstein
3: files. Yeah, you in the files.
0: Did you follow?

0: all that, Marlon? Have you paid attention to any of that? The Epstein files, this and that?
1: No.
0: Really? You didn't?
1: I mean, how much they gonna let the white man get away with at this point? This, it don't matter. They ain't gonna incriminate this, but we gonna keep putting ours in jail.
0: I know.
1: All of ours gonna go to jail. Black people, put them down. Put them under the jail. White people, they never did it. You never saw
0: it. We should have learned from that. Cause
1: Epstein wasn't an island.
2: Are you a conspiracy theorist at all, Marlon?
1: No, I'm just a real Negro, man.
0: I know that's
1: true. You know, I believe in any conspiracy having to do with black people because it's all true. They did us dirty. We dumb as hell. I can't believe what's happening. But it is what it is, man. Yeah. And you know, I'm just happy and very proud that when we had representation in office, that he represented.
0: Dindy.
1: Yeah, man, so articulate, man. I just talking to Steve and him. That man was so articulate.
3: Yeah.
1: We used to talk about George Bush, and, you know, it's bad when you look at George Bush and go, man, I miss him.
0: For real. And we do.
2: You know what?
0: We do.
1: It was something cute about that dumbass man. You know what I mean? Fool me once, shame on you. Fool me twice, never again no more. That wasn't the same, but I get what you were saying.
0: I know.
2: We get it, though.
1: Barack knew every colloquialism. He had quotes, scriptures, the thesaurus. That man, he was a super intelligent man.
0: I know, but the one now, I mean, you're not a fan, I take it, of this one now.
1: I don't hate nobody. I'm in this country. What am I going to do, complain?
0: Yeah.
1: We got 2 years.
0: We got two more.
1: We ride it out. You know, I can't go against...

0: you know, is deal with it. And I do this whenever office and regime changes. First of all, I follow God. So I don't follow the man. You follow the man. You follow the man to ruin. And that goes for every regime. You know, I follow God. And that's the only thing about money I like is that it says in God we trust. And for me, I sit there and I just go, you know what? Where are they putting their money? That's all. If, with capitalists in office, where are they putting their money? And where can I put my money that I should have put my money in oil.
1: I didn't listen.
0: I was like, I don't know, man. It sounded like a trap. Then they said they had that Bitcoin and XRP, and I was like, I'm going all in. It ain't moved. It's worse than the bank. The 2%.
2: I do think you said something right there too, though. That's something our people really don't pay attention to. But I mean, it's because we not educated on that type of thing.
0: Well, you got
2: to
0: put your money where you know where they gonna put their money if you're smart, right? So regimes are always gonna change, and you can't feel this way or that way. I won't be a sore loser. You know, we live in the same country, and we should have this country in harmony and unison. 100%. And you know, it's 4 years. Every four years, it changes up, shift up.
1: Hold on a second, real quick. We gotta take a
0: consistent.
1: Break.
0: Why your breasts got big?
1: They did. You think? No.
0: You never had breasts when I was on this
1: show. I have too. You're making it seem like I got a job. I didn't get a breast job. I promise to God, I've always been a 36 double D.
3: Yeah.
0: See what I'm saying? That's all that information I wanted.
4: You just curious?
0: I extracted that.
1: That's all I wanted.
0: You gave me the shape. I didn't care about the backside. Double D. I'll take that with your wide back, son.
2: Extracted.
0: Your wide back.
1: Okay. More with Marlon Wayans coming up, y'all. It's Dee Dee in the morning.
5: 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You're laughing with Dee Dee in the morning.
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0: 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Oh, GPSA. Don't worry about telling your friends because they already familiar. Come on.
1: 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DFW, what's poppin'? Let's talk for a minute, man. It's your favorite son, Trey G from

0: 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Any woman that's held it down for you, this is a gift. 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
6: Dallas, looks like you're dealing with another accident. This one has your left lane blocked on I-30 eastbound at Hampton Road. It stopped traffic from Westmoreland Road, and yeah, it's going to slow you down. Bald Springs, your accident has been cleared from I-20 westbound at Highway 175, but you still got stop-and-go traffic from Siegelville Road. That one's a five-minute delay. 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This offer ends May 31st. Just FYI, I don't think the rain has ended yet. It's going to be a wet weekend, all right? Today, you might see some scattered showers here later on this afternoon. Those will go away, and then we've got more rain moving in overnight. No guarantee, but it does look like we have more rain coming through Saturday and Sunday as well, so we're just going to have to keep an eye on it. Highs 81, lows 66, and right now, it's about 60 in Plano. That's your weather and traffic. I'm Ariel Grind on K104, your home for DFW's hip-hop and R&B and big laughs with Didi in the morning.
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0: between.
1: It's Didi and the morning. There is Jay Cruz, Trey G, comedian JJ Williamson, and brought in this man right here, Marlon Wayans.
2: Come on, man. Stop playing.
1: He's at the Arlington.

0: that fool. And they was right there. Mm-mm.
1: He be planting stuff. But ain't nobody trying to shoot that
2: I
1: man.
2: Don't think so either.
1: Ain't nobody trying. They hit, first time he got hit was with a slingshot. Next time was a BB gun. Ain't nobody trying to kill that man. He trying to be a hero so bad, man. But,
0: look, I knew it was fake.
1: I knew it was fake when he got up and was like, yeah! Like it was a wrestling match. Yeah!
3: Dude, a fist though.
2: What did you get ready to say, JJ?
0: I knew it was fake when the man that was still sitting there eating his salad.
2: Oh, yeah, he sure was.
0: He was eating this salad. Like, man, I'm not finna throw it, man. It's a Caesar.
2: It's a Caesar. Not a Caesar.
0: Hey, I got 9 more croutons on here. Oh, my God. I got 9 more croutons.
2: Oh, God. Okay. All right, so listen. So Marlon, I'm curious about this. Did I see that you just had a baby, another baby?
1: No, it was 3 years ago.
2: That was the old picture I saw?
1: Yeah, God bless me.
2: Oh, really? How many do you have? Because he has 4. This one over here got 5.
4: Yeah.
2: What?
1: You threw this man under a bus. It's not about the number of babies. How many baby mamas do you have?
4: One. Same woman.
1: Okay, good. You're doing it right.
4: Yeah,
1: you're
4: doing it right. Mm-hmm. Doing we never right. got married, but we good.
1: Oh, well, you need an honorary woman. Trust me.
2: She don't want it.
4: She don't like it. No. She comes from a divorced home.
2: Damn. Look, he made it sound sad, didn't he?
0: Damn.
2: I know it. We all did.
1: What kind of witchcraft are you doing? That's witchcraft. She don't want it. You don't, you don't want to get married.
0: I think it's about 6 Ouija board home. Than they have.
2: She believed it. Oh, my God. You're so stupid. All right, so Mother's Day is coming up this weekend.
1: Yeah, so I got my baby, okay, man. I love that little girl. You know, it's funny. My mama died. My daddy died. And at the same time, my daughter transitioned from a daughter to a son. Mm. Oh. And at that time, I was going through so much. So, and that's how God is so good.
2: Wow. But
1: at that good time, he gave me everything I needed. A little baby that looked like my mama, got my mama's skin complexion, my daddy's eyes, and is a girl like my daughter used to be. And it's just everything that I needed. And she makes me feel whole. That's I went to beautiful. Her school to pick her up, and she said, look at my daddy, y'all. She pushed her friend on the floor like, move, my daddy here. I was like, boy, if your mama act like that, we'd still be together.
4: Oh, damn.
3: Is that the one that act most like you, Marlon? Or, like, is there one that you have?
1: That's my twin.
3: That's
2: really?
3: You?
2: Yeah.
1: That is my twin. I can't even spank her. All I could do is just negotiate. I'm like, can you stop? Why are you yelling at me? If you want to talk to me, say something soft, Dad. Uh-huh. She tell me about myself. Say, Dad, why you wash me so rough? Uh-huh. You wash me like dishes. I'm like,
3: not like dishes.
2: No.
1: I'm a girl, Dad. You got to wash me soft.
2: I
1: just love her. She teaches me every day, and I just listen.
4: I love that.
2: I know. He says that about his daughter.
4: That was my last one as a girl. They just take over, bro. They take over.
1: It's the best.
2: Yeah, at first he didn't want, you know, he was mad because, you know, he had this baby that was an, you know, oops baby, and then now he loves her.
1: No, she was oops baby.
2: Was she?
1: It was a take that baby. Because the mama was 185 pounds, and she dropped that ass on me. A month later, she threw 5 pregnancy tests at me here. I was like, what this mean? And she's like, you having a baby.
2: No.
1: I said, here, take this 6th one for just in case. I want to make sure. I want to make triple sure. I need to see this happen.
2: Oh, my God. Okay. We got to take another break, everybody. More with Marlon Wayans on the way. It's Dee Dee in the morning.
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12: Arlington, looks like you're dealing with an accident this morning. Your left lane's blocked on I-20 westbound. eastbound at Highway 287. It's stop-and-go traffic from Little Road, Green Oaks Boulevard with a five-minute delay. Out in Dallas, you have an accident. Your right lane's blocked on 635 LBJ Freeway eastbound at Dallas North Tollway, Welch Road. That one's causing a little bit of slowdown in that area as well.
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12: I don't know how easy the weather's going to take it on us today, because there was already some big storms to the north of us, and we do have some showers in the forecast for the entire weekend, so keep an eye on that. Temperatures today, though, are warm. 81 for the high, 66 for the low. Slight chance of showers this afternoon. Slight chance of showers this afternoon and some more later on overnight. Right now, you'll be all right. Light sweater will do. It's 61 in River Oaks. That's your weather and traffic. I'm Ariel Grind on K104. 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

0: Good morning. It's Dee Dee in the morning. Guys, I got to tell you something right now. This man right here, he's going to be at the Arlington Improv all weekend long. Y'all got to go see him. Marlon Wayans in the building.
1: All right.
2: Dee Dee. Next time I come in here, can we have less masculine energy in here? I started out. I thought you was lesbian. You had so many girls. I was like, Dee Dee party. I like going to Dee Dee's show. This a strip club. And one by one, you got rid of
0: I didn't listen to this.
2: I had my eye on at least three of them. Like, I'm going to get that one. Next time around, I'm going to get that. What's your Instagram?
0: I don't know
2: You
0: what
2: came
0: happened.
2: Here all dudes. One brother just quiet. He's just here. He ain't got nothing to say. Just dude, male energy. Smell like scrotum in here.
3: Damn.
4: Shout out producer Tracy, though. Shout out Tracy.
2: Right. Hi, baby girl.
0: Oh, my God. Hold on a second. I don't know what happened. They quit. I got to be honest with you. They quit. Yeah. It wasn't me. I had nothing to do with it. They quit. Am I lying, fellas?
4: No lie.
3: Now Dee Dee Hill, she lifting weights. She's squatting. She's spotting people and everything.
0: Yeah, you hear me? I don't know. I do have 17% lesbian in me, so I don't know what
2: happened.
0: Okay,
2: well, that's what I'm saying. It's 17%.
0: Yeah.
2: That probably hit on them, and they was like, I got to go. It's always in the morning. That's 16% of that come out in the morning.
0: Oh, my God. All right, so listen, real quick, let's talk about, you were in here last time, and you talked about it, and your family. I got to say, your family, we got to talk about the 50 Cent beef.
2: I know, beef.
0: It's done, right? Y'all going to do a movie together or something, right?
2: It was done before it started. That's just two Negroes on the block talking smack. You know, most people back down. I don't back down. He likes talking smack. I like talking smack. That's what we do. We from the hood. You could sit on a corner and, you know, the skinny dude always talks nonsense to the bully. Because the bully, you could beat me and you could hurt me. But, hey, I'm going to hurt your feelings. I'm going to say something dark.
0: Yeah. Yeah. So, I know that's right.
2: You know, but it was never a beef. And I do want to work with him. I have a role I'm putting together right now. And, you know, I believe in not drowning black man business. Good. You know, we have such little business left. We have such few kings left. Mm-hmm. I want to build bridges, not burn them. So
0: see, I like
3: that's low.
2: Look at that black man. Yep. Look at that.
3: With them 43 waves.
2: two of them grew. It's like a tide. They keep coming in. It come in, it go out. It come in, it go out.
3: I see somebody surfing there.
0: Oh my God. Okay, we got to take another break, everybody. More with Marlon Wayans on the way. It's Dee Dee in the morning.
5: Here's another Mad Minute prank call. Hello. On Dee Dee in the morning.
0: You told us you were going to make your cousin mad, right?
6: Well, I'm going to tell him I went to see Boo Boo's 2 days ago, and his daddy got jiggy with me, and I had to beat his daddy up in front of my child. I hated to do that, but...
0: All right, then, let's call.
7: Hello.
6: Hey, this is Sharon. Guess what happened?
7: What's up?
6: Well, I went over to baby daddy's house yesterday, and he tried to get jiggy with me, and I had to give him a two-piece without a fight. He started talking shit. I went to take the baby some gumbo, and he just didn't want to hear that shit, and I had to go on and flowing.
7: Oh, that motherfucker tripping again, huh?
6: Yeah, you tripping.
7: I'm going to say, where are you at now?
6: At the house. Now I had to jet because the motherfucker's going to call the police on me.
7: Man, that hoe, man. Where you leave that at?
6: Man, I think he at the house, but he going to call the police. He whole ass like that. You going to get him?
7: Well, yeah. I wish you'd put him on the phone. Call him or something. Call his mama.
6: His mama dead.
7: Call the motherfucking grave. Wake that hoe up.
6: I know. I wish I could wake that bitch up. She dead and gone, though.
7: Yeah, well, I tell you what. You let that motherfucker do one more thing to my kinfolk. And I'll be back on the flight. I'm up.
6: You smoking that good?
7: Yeah. I got to get my mom like you're telling about this old cupcake. You know what I'm saying?
6: I know. I told him you're going to get your stripes on him yet. He just don't believe it. But you know the
7: you
6: just so
7: you can't get no stripes off no hoe.
0: All right. I want everybody to listen. This here is a real conversation. This is Charles. It's a prank call. It's the Mad Minute.
7: You had me ready to go smash this cat.
0: You know what? You and Sharon are wrong. Y'all was going to go to the grave to get this man's mama.
7: No. You know, I'm from Denver, so I'm smoking that good. Yeah. You know, I can keep it legal by the pound.
0: All right. Y'all give it up for Sharon and Charles.
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0: Good morning, it's Dee Dee in the morning. Guys, I got to tell you something right now. This man right here, he's going to be at the Arlington Improv weekend long. Y'all got to go see him. Marlon Wayans in the building.
1: All right.
0: Let's talk about Scary Movie. So I saw the preview. Man, that looks good. It looks funny as hell.
2: It is very funny. I'm very proud of the movie, and I can't wait for the audience to just go laugh, man. Y'all haven't laughed in a long time. We as a country ain't laughed. We as black people ain't laughed. We as a world ain't laughed. Ain't been nothing for us. And so now this is a movie where y'all could go be 15 years old again and laugh at a silly movie brought to you by a brand that's been giving you comedy for it's 250 years of comedy between me and my brothers.
0: Wow,
2: and
0: I love
2: if you
0: that.
2: Like Don't Be a Menace, if you like Scary Movie, if you like White Chicks, if you like Living Color, if you like Wayans Brothers, if you like Wife and Kids, if you like Wayans humor, go see Scary Movie. We ain't gonna do you wrong. We've been doing this since I'm a
1: Get You Sucker. Have y'all ever been worried about doing too many scary movies?
2: Nope.
1: That's what's up.
2: Ever get worried about doing too many Fast and Furious? No, nope. They on that number 11.
3: Jurassic Park, they gonna have
2: Fast and Furious 52, and Vin Diesel's gonna be in a wheelchair, a souped up wheelchair. Right. They don't care. Look, as long as we keep coming with funny stuff, this is only our third one. We ain't done yet. We only did two, and they took us off and stole the franchise from us. So now we got it back on part six, and I sit there and go, man, I know the next two that we could do after this. So because it's all about housing jokes, and at this point, you know, how much material can I keep in my head? I want to get it all out.
1: So, you know,
2: for me, that's why I like to do a special every 2 years, because I don't like sitting on material long. I get bored. I'm like, let the world see it. Let the world see it. I don't want to sit on 10, 12, 20 hours of material. That's a cheat code. I want to create on a stage. I like blank canvases, because that really pushes me to create.
0: You had ADD as a kid?
2: Absolutely. I got it as a grown ass man. I do. I need a Neo situation. I need me four women just to keep my mind faithful.
0: Damn, he said keep his mind faithful.
4: So can I? The first two, amazing. And I remember you telling us that you lost the rights and now you got it back. What is it about the first two that we can look forward to? And like, what did you bring back? Like, and you guys could make them to 13, 15, 20 because it's they're
2: the only
4: hilarious.
2: Thing that's most important that we brought back. I think is we brought back the Wayans Brothers, which is the brand that made the brand.
4: For sure.
2: So understand, just because Scary Movie's a brand, but that brand was brought to you by a bigger brand, which was Wayans Brothers.
4: For sure.
2: And shout out to John Glickman, who's an executive over at Miramax, was like, listen, there's only one way to do Scary Movie, the new reboot of Scary Movie, and that's to bring the Wayans Brothers back.
4: Because
2: Frankenstein started killing villagers, and ain't nobody know what to do to wrangle that monster. So they went and got Dr. Frankenstein to come wrangle the monster and put it in the right direction. And I feel like this movie is necessary. It's healing. It's laughter. We all need it.
0: Yes.
2: And I think it's a clash of culture and generation. This is about a conversation that needed to be had over the past 20 years. We got a brand new cast, which is the legacy. We have the legacy cast, which is me, Anna, Sean, and Regina. That's what people want to see, the core four. And then we brought in these new kids that is there to hopefully one day replace us.
4: Right.
2: And it's a mashup of the generations, and we get to talk about everything that the culture's been missing for the past 20 years, but in terms of a movie. And I really feel like it's got a lot of jokes, and it's a movie you can see teenagers could go see with their parents, because the parents are going to remember being teenagers watching Scary Movie for the first time in theaters, and now they get to watch this with their kids, something that they both can laugh at. If you love us, then come see us when we got the franchise back, really treat yourself to a good old-fashioned Wayans movie, and never let comedy or that brand die, because all we've done was from the heart and the soul of some project kids that just was going like, yo, here's what's funny about our stories.
0: Yeah.
2: And, you know, we made pop culture.
0: Yeah.
2: Pop culture.
0: For real, that's great.
2: I could cut together a whole nother movie with the jokes that we got on the table. But you can't, you know, it's just with jokes and it's material, right? When you do comedy, you don't hold on to the jokes. Anybody hold on to material? It's like someone complained when comedians were, yeah, he stole my joke. I give that to you. I don't care about that joke. Right. You take that joke. I'm glad it worked. Now watch me write a new one. Because there's jokes I tell now that's so personal, you can't tell it because you're lying.
0: Yeah.
2: You ain't got a trans child. So unless you do, then you could take that joke.
0: Wait a minute. Marlon, you do not. Do you talk about that on stage, your daughter?
2: I got a whole ass hour about it.
0: Do you really? Does she?
2: They.
0: They. I'm sorry, because you don't have them.
2: Both them Negroes love it.
0: Okay, all right, fine. She's okay. They're okay with it.
2: They fine with it, because they know my heart. You know, this is, because this, it's not about them.
0: Right.
2: It's about me.
0: You, yeah. Mm.
2: The transition is about my transition, going from denial to acceptance.
0: Wow.
2: And the five stages of grief that I went through to get to this magical, peaceful place called acceptance, because we all grieve. Mm. And I was grieving the loss of my parents when this happened.
0: Uh-huh. Mm.
2: So this situation I went through with my child actually healed me from the grief that I was dealing with my parents.
0: Oh, wow.
2: And that is God.
3: Do you ever worry about pushback? Because you see people like Drewski.
2: No.
3: No? You don't ever worry about, like, I guess, like, the criticism that come with it, or, like, the
2: no.
3: scrutiny. Yeah, for sure. Why is that, though?
2: Because you can't be funny thinking like that.
3: That's real. Uh-huh.
2: If any comedian that's out there trying to please, then you're not a comedian. You're a clown.
3: Yeah.
2: A real comedian, you got to be like, yo, there's casualties to every war.
0: Mm-hmm. Mm-hmm.
2: When you tell a joke, there's going to be casualties. Some people are going to be offended.
0: Right. Yeah.
2: Now, you hope that the majority of the people laugh. But if you tell that joke and they're offended and they go, ooh. When you're a real comedian, you don't go, I'm joking. Next subject. No, when you're a real comedian, you go, shrugs. Let me go a little darker.
3: Yeah.
2: Let me go a little deeper. Because now you're listening. Let me keep drilling till I hit that nerve and turn this ooh into a ha.
0: Damn.
2: The reason why you ooh is because you're scared that I'm going there. So let's keep digging. Let's keep drilling until I find that oil, which is the laugh. So you can't be afraid, and you can't be afraid to offend. We go to dark places to find light. I can't be afraid to go underwater and submerge myself into these dark pain in order to find some jokes.
3: That's a
0: Marlon,
3: quote.
0: You know what? You got layers in it.
3: Yeah,
2: I'm 53. I've been doing stand-up now.
0: You don't look it. I think that's why everybody trips. Are you the baby business. In the family? You the baby. You still don't
2: I'm
0: look
2: the
0: it.
2: Baby.
0: You the baby. That's what it is. Okay, wait a minute.
3: We go to dark places to find light.
0: Okay. Let's talk about this, because, I mean, you're not married, right?
2: No.
0: Do you want to be married someday?
2: Yeah.
0: Would you? Okay, what are you looking for in a woman? Like, if somebody's listening right now and they want to figure this out, but you have to have, you have layers, and they got to be smart, I see. Yeah.
2: First of all, God-fearing.
0: Mm-hmm.
2: You know, I think you got to fear something other than us breaking up.
0: Oh, wow.
2: You know, because if you do it for me, you ain't doing it right. You do it for God. God watching you everywhere. Yeah. I can only watch you but so much.
0: Right.
2: Even if I put an air tag in your car, which I will.
3: Oh, God.
2: Well, by your air tag, buy your phone, put you on fire my phone. I don't see what you got.
3: Damn.
2: I can only do but so much. God find you everywhere. You can't hide. He see through walls.
0: Uh-huh.
2: So you got to make sure you fear God, because you ain't doing it for me. You're doing it for you. You're doing it for your own salvation. I love a woman that could cook, take care of me, pour into me.
0: You cook? Do you like soul food, or you don't eat that anymore because you live in Hollywood?
2: What? I grew up in the projects. I like a fart. Love me some gas from Mac. I love me some gas from some mac and cheese. Some gluten-filled macaroni.
3: Yeah, some cabbage.
2: Give me some of that cabbage.
3: Yeah.
5: Like we know we ain't good when it's a solid warm.
3: Shut up. Oh, God.
0: Solid.
2: I like to hear that tall and hear that hollow. Before you let it out. I need a woman that can cook.
0: Okay.
2: I want a woman that I ain't got to ask for nothing.
0: Okay.
2: You never have to ask me, hey, can you have some money so I can eat?
3: Mm.
2: Hey, can I have a roof over my head? Mm. There's things you never have to ask that's always going to be there, because that's just kind of human being and man I am. Mm. I'm always going to provide.
0: Okay, so she doesn't have to work. Like, if you met this woman, you're a millionaire.
2: My wife,
0: she don't have to work.
2: She ain't
0: got to
2: work.
0: Mm. Rick Ross just said it. What did we see the other day?
2: Them kids is work.
0: Yeah.
2: Help me build my industry. Help me build our industry.
0: But what if you married a lawyer, a doctor? Would you tell her she needs to quit?
2: I'd support her. No, I would support her.
0: You wouldn't tell her to quit, though?
2: No, never. Okay. We could get some, let's hire some help. So that can help assist you and make sure that you can still show up as a wife and a mother.
0: Okay.
2: You know, and just don't make it that she's there all the time, that my kids don't speak English, they speak Spanish. And then you get mad when we have an affair. Well, you ain't been home.
0: No,
2: que tu quieres? Que tu quieres, amiga?
0: All right. Listen, here's the deal. Let's roll, JJ. You got another question?
2: And most importantly, what I need, I need peace.
0: Oh,
5: yeah, you got to have it.
2: I don't care about the excitement of sex. I don't care if you bring girls home. I don't care if we do it from the ceiling. I don't care if you do it 25 times in a weekend or a day. That's too much. Sometimes one time to put me to sleep is enough.
5: It's enough.
2: Sometimes I don't want, when I say Netflix and chill, it's not code for let's have sex. I really want to watch the story and talk about what's happening.
0: All right, well, listen, ladies, if you're single, go out there tonight.
5: Yeah, man.
0: He's going to be at the Improv. Arlington Improv all weekend long.
5: Hey, hey, shout out to my man, D.C. Irvin, that's going to be with you, man.
2: D.C.
5: Where'd D.C. go?
2: Yeah, man. He don't like
5: very clever,
2: radio.
5: Very funny brother, man.
2: He's over there flirting with her.
5: Hey.
2: You got one beautiful woman here, and you got another one locked in a cage.
5: No one
2: don't you show your pretty self with them tattoos. Put this lady in a cage,
5: man. Because the light usually be on.
2: And she got, I know. She got them 36 triple Ds.
5: Yeah, for real.
0: All right. Listen.
5: DFW, get there early, man. Make sure you see my man DC Irvin as well.
0: Marlon Wayans will be there. And all I can say is Scary Movie 6 in theaters June 5th.
2: Yes.
0: Thank you for coming in.
2: Thank
0: we
2: you,
0: appreciate
2: man.
0: You.
2: I appreciate you.
0: Friend of the show, y'all. Clap it up for this
2: you see
0: man,
2: them empty chairs? Let's put some breasts in
0: there. We're going to try to. Marlon Wayans.
6: Hey. Right. Funny and real. You're in a group chat with Didi in the Morning.
0: It's Didi in the Morning talking with Dr. Phil Harrison of Mint Dentistry. 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You guys got some of the best in the country.
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2: 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I'm Mariel Grind with your weather and traffic.
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2: Dallas, looks like you're still dealing with an accident. Your right lane's blocked on 635 LBJ Freeway eastbound at Welch. It's stop-and-go traffic from Webb Chapel Road with a 10-minute delay. Also in Dallas, your other accident has been cleared from I-30 eastbound at Hampton Road, but you still got slow traffic from Loop 12 Walton Walker, also about a 5-minute delay.
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2: The sun is trying to shine through these clouds. And you know it's struggling because we do have a slight chance of rain coming back through later on this afternoon and then really hitting us again overnight. You know it's going to be one of them weekends on and off again, all right? Temperature's pretty warm, though. 81 for the high, 66 for the low. And right now, you'll be all right with a light sweater and maybe an umbrella. It's 62 and partly sunny in Como. That's your weather and traffic. I'm Ariel Grind on K104. 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

0: Good morning. It's Didi in the morning, and we need to have a conversation about one person on the show. He's now a TV star. No, it's not you, J. Cruz. We already know you're an Emmy-winning TV star and unbelievable radio personality, father of many kids and all of that.
1: But it's not about me.
0: No.
1: Trey.
0: All right. Thank you. Cruz. Trey.
2: Can you deal with that?
1: Yeah, no, see how responsible I was?
2: Yeah.
0: Oh, Trey, thanks. He was responsible.
2: Thanks.
0: Okay.
2: Watch how he jump in, though.
0: I know it. Well, listen.
2: See how I let him have his moment.
0: I know it. You didn't say nothing. Well, Trey was on TV recently, everyone.
2: Yeah, he was. Man.
0: And we got a clip. Some people send us the video and everything. We saw Trey G on TV. He was co-hosting a show called The 10.
1: Mm-hmm.
0: And no. While on the show, Trey, as we were watching, was actually extremely good.
2: Yes. Amazing.
3: Surprisingly.
0: But not only was he good, he was naturally himself. When I tell y'all, he was unbelievably himself.
1: So comfy.
0: Oh, my God. I want y'all to take a listen as Trey G is on TV. And right now, I want y'all to listen at Trey as he talks about The Devil Wears Prada.
4: I heard The Devil Wears Prada made like over $200 million opening box.
5: Did you go see it yet?
4: I have not.
5: Will you?
4: I will not.
5: Oh.
4: I can answer that ASAP.
5: Wait a minute. I thought you just said she can do no wrong.
4: No, I like the way she looks. I she can keep the movie, though.
5: Because you're not interested in it's not, did I'm you not, see the first one?
4: I did not. And that's what I'm not really her target audience, I don't think. I think she caters more to, like, that movie specifically, caters more to, like, the women. So I'm not really a fashionista.
5: Okay.
4: For the movies, at least. But, as you can see.
5: I mean, what are you telling me? You got a shacket on?
4: I like it. I like the way you use the shacket. I love it.
5: I've been waiting to pull that out since you walked in the door.
2: Pause. Big pause. Yeah. Yeah. Women pull it out.
0: Hey, I love that shacket, though.
2: I love the word shacket. I got a shacket on right now.
0: Yeah, you do, and I love shacket.
1: You look good in them.
2: Man, right. But I can't lie. When I'm in front of, I can't lie.
0: He couldn't
2: bro.
0: Lie, y'all. He didn't say nothing like, oh, I'd love to see it and play, you know, hell play nice. Trey was like, nah, and it ain't for me.
1: Hold on. You act like he lied. Here. You know,
2: hey, Trey messed up the whole teleprompter.
1: Shut up.
2: Look, they blacked it out when he said that.
0: Did you hear? Speaking of teleprompters, they made him read the teleprompter fast as hell. Take a listen.
5: We're going to test Trey's prompter skills with a little game. I will control the speed. You tell me when to go.
4: All right, we can go now. At midnight, a meticulous music manager met mildly mysterious mixer in a moody, muffled studio. Mm-hmm. The mixer mentioned a massive mistake.
0: Woo!
4: Multiple mislabeled mixes were mysteriously making their way onto major music platforms.
5: I mean,
0: it's that girl. Hold on, it keeps going. It keeps going. Keeps going.
4: No, no. This is gonna be really bad.
0: Okay, go.
5: You ready? Here we go. 3, 2, 1.
4: In the middle of the mayhem, a pop star proudly presented a perfectly polished performance, completely unaware the playlist was playing the wrong production. The DJ dropped the drop, but the drop didn't drop how the DJ thought. The drop should drop, causing confused concertgoers to cautiously continue clapping, completely off cue.
5: I mean, that's not bad.
0: Hold on a second. You know what else I noticed too? You ain't got no accent on TV.
2: What you mean?
0: I didn't hear no accent.
2: You know what? You had to straighten it out just a little bit. Because you start to listen to yourself, you start to hearing yourself, and you be like, you know what? I might need to like straighten it out just a tad.
6: I feel you on that.
2: Just a tad.
6: Now, I was going to ask to go on that show, but when they said that you got to read a teleprompter, I said, never mind.
0: Stupid!
6: You're gonna have to go extra chopping screws slow for me.
2: No, but can I say reading the teleprompter is so unnatural,
0: isn't it?
2: It is so it's almost like you forcing yourself to be natural.
6: Right.
2: You know what I'm saying? Because you just want to sound like you read.
0: Yes. Yeah. But I was very impressed with that. I was like, thank God he could read.
1: Trey
0: good.
1: Killed
2: it. Now I did a pretty okay job. It has no comparison though to Didi when she on TV.
0: No. But hold on a second, y'all. It gets better. Mm-hmm. Now this is when the reel came out. They were trying sampling some peach cobbler.
2: Oh, God.
0: And you don't like peach cobbler.
2: I hate warm fruit.
0: He hates warm fruit.
2: I hate peach cobbler, apple cobbler, all this stuff.
0: I got to be honest. I'm with you. I don't like it either. I don't like warm fruit like that. Now that you explain it, I don't either.
1: Except for apple pie, but.
0: I just like the ice cream and the crust. But nonetheless, Trey G now is on TV. He has to sample some cobbler. Take a listen.
5: Come on. Go ahead.
4: Okay.
5: I can't wait to get into the cherry, by the way.
4: I don't understand.
5: Look at that. You are brave with that big piece of peach. Okay, we're just going to do the cherry just because I feel like it's going to be good. And then I'll let you dig into the...
2: Oh, thank you so much.
5: They have no fruit at all.
2: Is it good? That face, it says it all. I don't even need to taste it at this point.
5: I know that you tackle these. We've had enough fun with you. Cinnamon pecan praline. What is that? Sweet potato? Sweet fruit. Okay. Banana pudding.
2: I'll try this one.
5: Okay.
2: Sweet potato is always a
5: what is
2: classic.
5: This up here? Are these ice creams to go with it?
2: I'm going to have to get some extra steps in this week. Oh, no. That's hidden. Yeah, it tastes like it's supposed to.
5: No, don't need it, huh?
0: Hold on.
2: It tastes like it's supposed to.
6: And he was saying it while he still had some in his mouth.
0: Shut up. I said, I ain't seen nobody on the news saying that's hidden.
2: Shut up.
0: Hidden.
2: Yeah,
0: this tastes like it's supposed to, man. I said, this some real stuff here.
2: Hey, listen, you can only code switch, but so much.
1: Yeah, you just showed us
0: you
1: that.
0: Stop.
2: Two things, man. You can follow me right now, AYE_TreyG. I do have some of the videos posted on my page. Good. If you want to see it. You can follow me right now. And shout out to Steve Noviello. That was the guy who I was actually sitting down with.
0: Coming up, we got $1,000 for you next. It's Dee Dee in the Morning.
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0: 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Shouts out to Dr. Phil Harrison. You know that, right?
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9: Uh-oh, Plano, looks like you're done with a late accident this morning. Only the left lane gets by on Dallas North Tollway, northbound at Highway 121 Sam Rayburn Tollway. It's stop traffic from Spring Creek Parkway. That's a 15-minute delay. Out in Dallas, you got an accident. Your right lane's blocked on 635 LBJ Freeway, eastbound at Welch Road. It's stop-and-go traffic from Webb Chapel Road, and that's a 10-minute backup. And that ain't it either. Dallas, you got another accident. Your two right lanes are blocked on I-30 westbound at Loop 12 Buckner Boulevard. It's stop-and-go traffic from Big Town Boulevard. That's about a 5-minute delay. You know, I can't guarantee it's gonna be a good commute home either, because there's a good chance you might see some showers while driving, all right? It's gonna be like that all weekend long, rain on again, off again, just like your ex. So if you don't want that to happen, just stay indoors. High's hitting right around 81. Low's gonna drop down to about 66. And right now, it's about 62 at the K104 headquarters in Arlington. That's your weather and traffic. I'm Ariel Grind on K104. 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

0: of which news network?
1: CNN.
0: Yep. Harrisburg is the capital of which state?
1: Tennessee. Mississippi.
0: Which female singer said she had an awkward moment with Rihanna at the Met Gala?
1: Was it Beyonce?
0: No.
1: Pass.
0: How many championship rings does LeBron James have?
1: Five.
0: Four. There you go. Yeah. What was the fifth question that I asked you? Number five.
1: About the girl with Rihanna.
0: Yeah. Who on the morning show has the nickname Alexa?
1: Didi.
2: Nuh-uh.
0: Keep going.
1: Crazy.
0: There you go. Yeah. What does CSI stand for?
1: Criminal.
0: Pass. Spell the word February.
1: February.
0: There you go.
2: Finish strong,
3: I
2: man.
3: Know it. Ken, you got 7 out of 10.
2: Come on, man.
3: You did good. 7 out of 10. Here's what you missed. You missed Harrisburg is the capital of which state? Pennsylvania. Then you missed this one. Which female singer said she had an awkward moment with Rihanna at the Met Gala? Tyla.
0: Mm-hmm.
3: And what does CSI stand for? Crime Scene Investigation. Close. So you got 7 out of 10. You're going to get $10 for every correct answer that you got, right? So that's, let's see, 7. That's $10, $70. And then you spun the wheel and got an extra $20.
2: Come on, now.
3: So you got $90 coming to you, all right?
1: $90
3: for that gas tank up with that. Hey, listen, do me a favor.
2: Before you go out,
3: tell everybody the show that gave you a shot at that $1,000.
1: Didi in the morning.
4: Funny and real. You're laughing with Didi in the morning.
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0: Hey, what's good, DFW? It's your man, Trey G from Didi in the Morning, representing J. Alexander Law at 1-800-INJURED. And I'm here with my guy, Brian. Now, Brian, you were in a car wreck recently. Tell me what happened.
6: Man, I got hit on the way home and just tried to walk it off. But by that night, my neck and my back were killing me. 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
0: You know what it is, man. Your dog, Trey G, the young prince of the city.
3: J. Cruz, we cruising.
0: It's about that time. Every single Friday, clock out and cocktails at Brew City. And now we add in the karaoke to the mix.
3: I was late last week, just a little bit. I walked in and I saw them doing karaoke. I was so excited.
0: I gotta have all my family.

0: Fellas pop out. Look, the sexy ladies be in the building, but it's only so much that me and Cruz can handle.
1: Come on, bro. We need help, fellas. There's too many ladies. Yeah. 3427 East Trinity Mills Road.
0: Cruz City. Yep. Come get your party on. With the big dog, Trey G, and my big homie, you know, Jay Cruz. I forgot his name.
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1: 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I swear.
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0: Kevin O'Four, you know who it is, man. Your dog Trey G, the Young Prince of the City. Hey, I'm super excited about the guest that we have right now. We have a really dope event going on, first and foremost. Shout out to Kevin O'Four and J. Alexander Law at 1-800-INJURED. They are putting on for the moms this Mother's Day. I'm telling you, bags and brunch, Mother's Day babe experience. So I had to invite none other than the big dog, man. The biggest dog in the DFW, to be exact, J. Alexander Law.
1: Trey, happy to be here.
0: Yes, indeed.

0: happy. We are giving a experience that's probably unmatched at this point, man. Tell them exactly what we're going to be doing, Jay.
1: Well, it's exciting to hear that somebody, we touch somebody's life like that, especially a mother. It's a Bags and Babe brunch. Mm-hmm. They're going to come in and have brunch and get treated to a nice, beautiful brunch.
0: Yeah.
1: And have the opportunity to hand make their bag,
0: custom bag,
1: customize it.
0: Shout out Jackie M.
1: Yeah, yep. Jackie M.
0: Mm-hmm.
1: I've heard a lot about her. We're excited to see it in person, and it's gonna be fun. It's something to kind of take away from all the monotony of the world and be able to just kind of get loved and appreciated.
0: Yep.
1: And do something nice for them.
0: Absolutely. Like you said, man, moms are literally the backbone of the family. You know what
1: Absolutely,
0: I mean?
1: Absolutely, 100%.
0: They keep the engine running.
1: Especially
0: keep the engine
1: my
0: going.
1: Family.
0: Oh, my gosh, for sure. Now, you said you are a father, of course. Describe what it's like, basically, to be a father and see kind of your little one grow up.
1: Man, it's hard to put into words.
0: Yeah.
1: Because it's something new every day, and you just can't believe that you created this little masterpiece of a life.
0: Absolutely.
1: But to see, in terms of like the mother-son relationship, because I have a little boy,
0: mm-hmm.
1: Just to see the interaction between, and I remember being a little boy with my mom,
0: mm-hmm.
1: and seeing that interaction with his mother, it's very special. And,
0: yeah.
1: And it's I'm so impressed by what these women do for their kids that we can't do it without them. That's for sure.
0: I got to ask you this, because I remember growing up as a kid, I got my mom this metal cross one time. It was like a centerpiece for the table. And she still has it to this day. Of course, my mom has passed on, but it's still like in her house to this day. Can you think of one gift from back in the day that you got your mom for Mother's Day that you was like, oh, I know she gonna love this forever?
1: Man, I always used to get her these little trinkets. My aunt had this arts and crafts store.
0: Yeah.
1: And there was this, it's kind of like those hourglasses, but it was like heart shaped.
0: Yeah.
1: And as you flipped it over, the sand would sift through it and say,
0: of course,
1: like, I love you. Or on the other side, it was like, you're the best mom.
0: Yeah.
1: You know, little things like that. She kept it forever. Mm-hmm. You know, there's other things that I gave her that probably cost more money.
0: Yeah.
1: But
0: sure.
1: I remember seeing this thing around the house.
0: Absolutely.
1: All while growing up. And so I knew that meant a lot to her.
0: Mm-hmm.
1: And sometimes it's just the little things, right?
0: Yeah.
1: It doesn't have to be the most expensive gift or whatever, jewelry.
0: Yeah.
1: Sometimes it's the little things that really touch them.
0: 100%. And not just the bag experience, Paparazzi Chop House, the brunch experience as well. Now, I've heard really great things about Paparazzi Chop House. All the ladies love the brunch at Paparazzi Chop House, so I'm super excited to get me a couple plates in. I ain't gonna lie to you.
1: Hey, I'm jealous. My wife's going. I'm not gonna get to be there.
0: Yeah.
1: But I'm going to have to go back at some point just to see.
0: Absolutely.
1: I know she's going to have a great time and love it.
0: For sure.
1: So my wife is actually going, she's going to be there, and she's going to get to see all these other lovely ladies that won, and we're so excited for them to be able to participate.
0: 100%.
1: And give back.
0: Even though you're not going to be able to make it, I will fix you a plate. I'll make sure I got the little foil or the little Tupperware, and I'll send it to you.
1: I'll look for your review. Looking forward to it.
0: Jay, real quick too, what made you get into law? Like what sparked the interest for the law practice?
1: You know, I've always been a fan of the underdog. I joined the Marine Corps because, you know, that's always, we always want to stand up for the little guy.
0: Mm-hmm.
1: And getting out from that, there's nothing worse to me than seeing somebody get taken advantage of.
0: Absolutely.
1: So when that happens, it drives a little fire in me. And if we're able to protect some of these little guys from being big bullies, and big bullies in this case are the insurance company,
0: yeah,
1: some of their tactics are pretty despicable.
0: Mm-hmm.
1: And people don't know what their rights are, and that they can be, they have rights, and they have an opportunity to be taken care of, and for us to be able to do that and making sure that they get justice.
0: Mm-hmm.
1: It's so rewarding and fulfilling, when we're able to do that, we're able to do things like this for the mothers in the community. So
0: absolutely,
1: we pay it forward, and you know, like you know, we already stand on our business.
0: Mm-hmm.
1: So
0: come on,
1: this is a great event, and we're ecstatic to
0: yes,
1: be
0: sir.
1: Part of it.
0: Jay said it, man, standing on business. Tim, 10 toes.
1: 10 toes.
0: He hit me,
1: man.
0: 10 toes down, man. Jay Alexander Law, 1-800-INJURED, bringing you bags and brunch Mother's Day babe experience March 9th, right?
1: March 9th.
0: March 9th is going.
1: Sorry, May 9th.
0: May 9th, I'm sorry. Yeah. May 9th. May
1: you got
0: 9th
1: me
0: is
1: in
0: going.
1: March. We're in May.
0: Yeah.
1: Already.
0: Mama would have popped me on the back of my neck right then and there.
1: Yep. Yep.
0: May 9th is going down. Bags and brunch. The Mother's Day babe experience. Jay Alexander Law, 1-800-INJURED. Your dog, Trey G, I will be there. And single moms in the DFW. Moms in the DFW, just point blank, period, will be in the house. And we will definitely be treating them because they deserve it.

0: Funny and real. You're waking up with Didi in the morning.
1: I got to tell you a true story. I was in a car wreck and I got impatient and I didn't wait for my big lump sum of money and I messed up. Hey, it's Didi in the morning talking with my lawyer, Amy Witherite of 1-800-TRUCK-WRECK. Okay, it's a true story, is it not? Yes.
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1: Yes.
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5: 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Because I don't know what it is.
0: Funny and real. 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

0: K104, hip hop in R&B. Good morning. It's Dee Dee in the morning, guys. Jay Cruz, Trey, and JJ. We got us a nice, beautiful woman
1: I'm
0: in the studio.
1: About, oh, chocolate.
0: And ladylike. Very ladylike. I mean, you know, when I'm around ladies like this, I don't know what to do. I'd be like,
2: Well, you should watch and learn.
0: They're too ladylike for me. Oh, I'd be like, oh, my God. She's got one of the most beautiful voices. When you see her, when she walks in the room, that smile, the dimples, the.
1: No,
0: Tracy, like you. Huh? Y'all be walking around them deep
1: oh,
0: dimples.
1: Oh, she saw you dimple twin. You got two or one.
3: Y'all, I got two.
1: She got
0: Jesus,
1: two.
0: Said two or one. Y'all, please welcome gospel recording artist, Dr. Jessica Reedy.
1: Hey. All right.
4: Welcome.
1: Come on now.
3: How y'all doing?
0: Morning.
3: Good morning.
0: Good morning.
3: Good morning.
0: Okay, so Jessica, first of all, you were nationally recognized first, and they were talking about this, when you were known for competing on Sunday's Best.
3: Yes.
0: On BET.
3: Yes, that was amazing.
0: Okay, wait a minute. So you started out in the church singing at what age?
3: Probably about 4 or 5. Mm-hmm. My grandfather was a pastor.
0: Okay.
3: And so my family was the choir and all the same story. You know, he built it. He had 7 children.
0: Mm-hmm.
3: So we did the praise and worship. They raised their kids.
0: Hold on
3: to
0: a
3: do
0: second.
3: The same
0: Hold
3: thing.
0: On. I'm noticing something about pastors.
1: Oh.
0: They sure be having a lot of kids, huh?
2: They got a lot of love.
1: A lot of kids.
0: Our engineer G-Man
1: is a pastor.
0: Is a pastor. Yeah. And they about to have their what?
1: Feel it. Be fruitful and multiply. I'm telling you. Be
0: fruitful and multiply.
1: Yeah. He's doing more in the revival. Shut up.
0: Your granddaddy, somebody did too.
1: Okay.
0: All right. 7 kids. All right. So you grew up in the church.
3: I grew up in the church. And my grandfather had an issue sometimes with getting all the kids to comply. And I don't know when he heard me sing or how he heard me sing. But before he would preach, he would say, I want my granddaughter to come up.
0: Mm.
3: And I was always a nervous wreck singing in front of people. I still am.
0: Really?
1: Yeah.
0: Mm-hmm.
1: Yeah.
0: How is that? But you got on BET's Sunday Best.
3: Right.
0: And you were nervous?
3: Oh, every time I got on my right leg, it shook.
0: Why are you nervous and you have such a beautiful voice?
3: I think it comes from upbringing. My upbringing was a little tumultuous.
0: Okay.
3: And so where you have skill and talent, the foundation of confidence still has to be trained. It still has to be instilled into you to where you feel solidified in what it is you offer. And though I had the skill.
0: This voice is just too
1: I'm talking about mouth. Let me not tell you, I'm turned on.
0: You, JJ, you.
1: Hold on.
0: Man.
2: For me, it's a little bit of the opposite. So when you start singing, it's powerful, it's strong, it's moving. Because
0: so
2: right
0: you
2: now,
0: won't sing for us right
2: move.
0: Now. Like if they wanted to hear you, you won't sing for us right now?
3: I would absolutely sing.
0: Okay, please, sing us one of your favorite gospels or your favorite song, something. Let us hear.
2: I want to hear it.
0: Okay.
3: If you look at me, though, it makes me
0: nervous.
3: Okay. Thank you so much. I really appreciate it.
0: We all turned away.
3: All right. Okay. Amazing grace shall always be my song of praise.
0: Wow.
3: For it was grace

0: Okay. He looked beyond every last one of my faults, and he saw my need.
1: You better go through that.
2: I ain't got no ring to give you, but I'm going to give you one. Trust me.
1: You sing like that. She went from a mouse to a Mufasa, right?
2: That is a gift.
1: It is.
2: No, that is a
1: gift. That is beautiful. You have like perfect pitch, everything.
0: I don't know.
1: It is. It's good. She knows. Wow. Okay. All right. So wait, everybody, we're talking to Jessica Reedy. Of course, you've seen her. She's from BET Sunday's Best. She's the founder of Lady in Waiting Academy.
3: Yes.
1: And we're finding out you've been living here in Dallas for the last 7 years.
3: Yes.
4: She should do voiceover work. You should read audiobooks.
3: You should
4: lease your voice out.
1: Yeah, because it's that pretty. It's beautiful.
3: So soothing.
1: Your speaking voice is that pretty. Yeah,
2: I would love you to be my GPS.
1: Boy,
2: I'll stay in the car. I don't want to turn now. Tell me. Say U-turn.
1: Make a U-turn.
2: A fool.
1: Okay, Jessica, I'm sorry. We're real silly. All right, so Jessica, real quick, let's talk about this, though. The Lady in Waiting Academy, and you have something big that's happening tomorrow, right?
3: Yes, tomorrow. So Lady in Waiting Academy is my 501c3 nonprofit. And we're building this $10 million foster home, boarding home for girls that's going to be state-of-the-art. I want them to have customized rooms, and I'm basically giving the girl in me a safe place. Mm. So I'm trying to seek out all of the young ladies that will need a space to learn, develop, be disciplined, be trained, and learn how to be feminine and be a lady, and it's equally powerful. I can get just as much as I need from anybody.
1: And you're giving away money. You got guests. You're giving away money.
3: Absolutely. So you can go to ladyinwaiting.org, and we are just going to be pouring into each other, but not so serious, but serious. I want the little girl and all the women, we dress up and we look really nice. But when I'm having conversations with women, I always know why they talk the way they talk, because I know what's not healed, because I know my options.
2: Yeah.
3: You know, so I'm always like, all is well. No worries, sis. Wow. Let's just have a conversation.
1: That's wonderful.
3: You know, so if we can all come together and it be a safe space and there's no judgment, now we can work through some of that. I can exchange what I've learned. Give me what you've learned. Let's all put it in a pool and figure out what we need from it.
1: Okay, so again, everybody, we're talking to Dr. Jessica Reedy, and we are talking about the Lady in Waiting Academy, and they're having their Lady in Waiting luncheon. Mm-hmm. You got some great speakers. You got our girl Octavia Whitlow is there. She used to be my photographer.
3: That's fantastic.
1: Yep. So she's going to be there. Who else?
3: We got Mia Originer. We got Danny Bush. Danny has this multi-million-dollar app.
2: Can I shout out to my cousin? It's actually on the panel.
1: Oh, good.
2: Yeah, Nay.
3: Nay Sue. Yeah, oh, I forgot Nay Sue. That's my cousin. So is one of my best friends.
1: Okay.
3: I don't know. She's thorough.
1: Mm.
3: Yeah. I like thorough.
1: Well, she's related to Trace.
3: Okay, good. She's solid.
1: It's in the blood.
3: Solid.
1: So how do people get more information about the Lady in Waiting luncheon? How do they get information?
3: You can go to Instagram, all the social media, but you can also go to my website, ladyinwaiting.org.
1: Mm-hmm.
3: You can get more information. We're going to have it at Pure Social. Uh-huh. God has been kind enough to give me an opportunity to collaborate with Fred Banks.
1: Uh-huh. Fred is the dude. So y'all teamed up. And so now you're going to have it. You said Pure Social?
3: Pure Social from 10 to 1 p.m.
1: 10 to 1 p.m. Mm-hmm. And again, everybody, you've got to go and register. Also, they're giving away up to $1,000.
2: Yes.
1: It's real simple. Imagine this. All you got to do is let's like buy a raffle for $5 and you can win $1,000.
3: Yes.
1: You can win $1,000. You can't beat it. You said they got to go to ladyinwaitingacademy.org?
3: So ladyinwaiting.org.
1: Oh, ladyinwaiting.org.
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1: So again, if you just need more information, right? 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
3: Cash App, everything.
1: Go to
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1: I got it. All right. Well, thank you so much for coming in.
3: Thank you.
1: Thank you for blessing us with your vocals and
3: thank
1: your beautiful
3: you so
1: voice.
3: Thank you so much.
1: Everybody, you need to follow this woman. You also need to make sure you participate. Please log on. Get your tickets. Go to the Lady in Waiting luncheon. It's going on tomorrow, you said, from 10 to 1, right?
3: Yes, ma'am.
1: Thank you again for coming in. Y'all clap it up for this woman right here. Gospel recording artist, Dr. Jessica Reedy.
3: Thank you.
1: It's Dee Dee in the morning.
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Never been a vote or a lame old. 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Yeah, we both outside. 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

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Our music's one of one. Fall in love every time we link. He got me sprung.com. 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

0: at your wife, girlfriend, or baby mama, because the R&B tour with Usher and Chris Brown is coming to town. 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

0: 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It's Lil D. Happy Good Friday. Listen, every day above ground's a good day, but Fridays are positive vibes, happy thoughts, and good news only. So happy Good Friday to J.R. Smith because he graduated from North Carolina A&T, and he said it was the biggest win of his career. Let me tell you something. I love when athletes like have a great career, make their millions, do what they supposed to do, retire, ain't got no drama, and then they finally go back and do that one thing. Like, you know that thing that's in the back of your head that you've been wanting to do forever and you just don't make the time, and he did it. He graduated. That's so beautiful. Oh, congratulations to my boy J.R. Smith. I love to hear it, Henny Smith. Anyway, it's a great Friday, and I hope that you're having one as well. But if you're not, we're going to fix it next hour. Don't worry.
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0: 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Any woman that's held it down for you, this is a gift. I'm telling you right now, she will never, ever forget. 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
1: 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High fashion, like Goyard, G-Wagon, or the Rover. I put some ice on you cause

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0: and the Bebe Show. It's Lil D. Happy Good Friday. Listen, every day above ground is a good day, but Fridays are positive vibes, happy thoughts, and good news only. So happy Good Friday to you. I know I'm feeling amazing. I went to the gym this morning. I weigh in every 2 weeks, right? I gained 3 pounds, but it's because I gained 2% muscle and I lost 3% body fat and I lost a half an inch off my waist. Babe, you can't tell me I ain't no bodybuilder. I mean, I'm basically like Mrs. Muscular America around this hoe. Anyway, if you're not having a great day, that's okay. Every day can't be sunshine and roses. I totally get it. We're going to fix it at 11:40, though. I'm going to do top 5 things that can ruin your Friday. If you avoid these at all costs, I guarantee your day is going to get better. And I'm going to just be like, you're welcome. Have a great day. Okay, 11:40. It's K104. I put that on
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0: 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Oh, GPSA, don't worry about telling your friends because they already familiar. 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
0: Top 5 things that can ruin your Friday. Avoid these. Number 5, you owe child support $2,500 or more, and they can revoke your passport. And you can be free to move about the cabin if you take care of your damn kids. The number 4 thing that can ruin your Friday is you be lying. Stephon Diggs was found not guilty of assault, so his accuser is stuck with them legal fees. And you can keep your money in your pocket by just telling the truth. The number 3 thing that can ruin your Friday is you lose weight. Well, thanks to Mafia Kickboxing, I lost 3% body fat per. And now I'll be eating salad all weekend because I like results. You don't be like me. You start your weight loss journey Monday and enjoy your weekend. The number 2 thing that can ruin your Friday is Chris Brown is your baby daddy. Because all the Karrueche copycats be stressed. I know your baby daddy is broke, but at least he watching the kids this weekend. And the number 1 thing that can ruin your Friday is you ruin your Friday. Bro, somebody is spending their first Mother's Day without their mother. But you finna crash out because yours ain't called yet? Be grateful she's still here. And if you can't do that, keep your negative ass away from me.

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1: 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It's Lil D. Happy Good Friday. Listen, every day above ground is a good day, but Fridays are positive vibes, happy thoughts, and good news only. So happy Good Friday to the Grapevine Police Department, because now they arrested five people. There was a five-month investigation into an auto theft operation, right? These people were stealing the cars, the parts, cash, guns, and the police recovered enough stuff to be worth around $1.6 million. And they arrested them in Grapevine. I said, Grapevine? Okay, well, you get those goons off the mean streets of Grapevine before somebody break a hip.
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0: 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It's Lil D. Happy Good Friday. Listen, every day above ground's a good day, but Fridays are positive vibes, happy thoughts, and good news only. So happy Good Friday to Lotto, who said that this new album, Big Mama, is her retirement album. Thanks for everything. I know you ain't thinking of people who bought your album, because I ain't saying they flop, but they don't. You sure you want to retire? I feel like, you know, just reassess after this comes out. You still got some hits left. You know, take a couple years off. You know, you finna be a mom. And, you know, just take that time and then come back. And, okay.
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Happy Good Friday. Listen, every day above ground's a good day, but Fridays are with positive vibes, happy thoughts, and good news only. So happy Good Friday to you. I think my Good Friday news is definitely the fact that I lost 3% body fat. I was like, okay, period. Because, like, I weigh in every 2 weeks, and the first 2 weeks, I was the exact same weight. This time, I gained weight, but that's because muscle weighs more than fat, and I lost body fat. Stop playing with me. Anyway, top 5 things that can ruin your Friday. 2 more songs.

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0: Top five things that can ruin your Friday. Avoid these. Number five, you owe child support $2,500 or more, and they can revoke your passport. And you can be free to move about the cabin if you take care of your damn kids. The number four thing that can ruin your Friday is you be lying. Stephon Diggs was found not guilty of assault, so his accuser is stuck with them legal fees. And you can keep your money in your pocket by just telling the truth. The number three thing that can ruin your Friday is you lose weight. Thanks to Mafia Kickboxing, I lost 3% body fat. And now I'll be eating salad all weekend because I like results. Don't be like me, bro. Start your weight loss journey Monday and enjoy your weekend. The number two thing that can ruin your Friday is Chris Brown is your baby daddy. Because all the Karrueche copycats be stressed. Look, I know your baby daddy broke, but at least he watching the kids this weekend. And the number one thing that can ruin your Friday is you ruin your Friday. Just think about the fact that somebody is spending their first Mother's Day without their mother. But you're going to crash out because yours ain't called you yet. Be grateful she's still here. And if you can't do that, keep your negative ass away from me.
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all this motion I'm having. 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
1: Yeah. 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

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Listen, positive vibes, happy thoughts, and good news only. Happy good Friday, DJ Steve Nice. You in a good enough mood to let me try and DJ now? I ain't trying to mess up the mix. I just want to push a couple buttons. Like, I just want to eerie real quick. That's how it sound. It be like eerie. That ain't hot. Okay. Well, you can hit his DM at DJ Steve Nice, and he might actually play your request because he likes you.

0: 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That's DJ Steve Nice on the tables. Of course, 2 o'clock mix block goes down like this. Follow him at DJ Steve Nice. You can follow me at Lil D on air and follow us at K104 FM. Follow me with this story, though, right? Lamar Odom said that he's celebrating 100 days sober. He was like, you know, it's days I ain't think I can make it, but with God's grace, the love of the people around me, and a commitment to myself, I'm still standing. And then I went, hold on. Now, I watched a documentary about Lamar Odom overdosing and having 72 heart attacks and 46 strokes or so, don't quote me. And if you was 100 days sober, you had to film that documentary. They had to edit the documentary, upload it to Hulu and all the things. So you was high when a documentary about you almost dying from doing drugs came. You know what? One day at a time, baby.
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6: Oh, I love being here. I wish everybody could talk to me, but I can't talk to everybody, which is why I have such a fantastic team of wreck responders. Kat, you've been working with everybody. You got to tell the K104 family about our wreck responders.
5: Yeah, I've seen it behind the scenes. When you call the number, you don't just get Amy. You get

0: like 20 to 25 people to go hard for your case,
1: mm-hmm.
0: whether it's the RRT team, the rapid response team, the investigators that dig the dirt on the truckers and the trucking company.
1: Yes.
0: You have nurses on staff that connect the doctors and our clients. So if they have like simple questions or medication issues, they talk to your nurses on staff. 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

0: 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So happy Good Friday to one of my friends, the CEO, the founder, the boss lady of a really amazing girls organization called Pretty With Purpose, Ayana Whitebear. Hey, girl.
1: Hey, girl.
0: Okay, so listen, you brought some friends with you, so I want to introduce them as well. Your beautiful, lovely sister, Corey. You're the treasurer of PWP, right?
2: I am.
0: And then to your right is Alex Griffin.
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0: How did the tea party idea come about?
2: We celebrate our girls, all their success that they've been doing all year around. We celebrate our seniors, scholarships. Some of our girls are going to college, military, trade school. Some of our girls got full ride scholarships.
0: Mm-hmm.
2: And so that is the time that we're celebrating them. We have senior items. We was able to give all of our senior laptops.
0: Corey, tell me a little bit about Pretty With Purpose.
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0: playing with these gas prices. You're getting on my nerve. Okay, so now I got to speak about it. Hey, y'all stick around. It's going down. Kodak Black went to court. He got a $75,000 bond. I'm going to tell you more inside on that. And guess who got spotted holding hands? Mariah Carey, Anderson .Paak. Oh, yeah. I got the inside scoop. Keep it locked. 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A bow. A give me that bow. A give me that bow. A bow. A bow, bow, bow.
1: She doesn't mind taking her time. She's down to do the little things.
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0: 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Huh. 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I'm popping this in real life. Huh. They popping that for real. Huh. They not having going on.
1: Why?
0: That's why.

0: 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Huh? 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
2: Who is this?
1: This is T.
2: What's up, T, baby? What are you doing Thursday, June 18th, girl?
1: Thursday, June 18th?
2: Well, how about I make your mind up for you? You're going to see ASAP Rocky, baby!
1: Okay, okay.
2: All right. Now, don't get your drawers in a bunch too fast. Take the blue pill. It's the weekend. You got to make it official by playing the game. You can't lose. You ready?
1: Okay.
2: All right. Set the clock for 10 seconds. Where you calling from again?
1: I am calling from DeSoto.
2: Please do not embarrass DeSoto, baby. They got them Eagles flying high with it. Okay, here we go. Name three cities in Texas that start with the letter A.
1: Arlington, Addison. Oh, hey.
2: Now, I know you ain't going to get all the way to the gas station and run out of gas.
1: No. Oh, Austin.
2: Austin, okay then, baby girl. You just made it official. Now, who you going to bring with you?
1: I'm going to bring my sister.
2: Already, bring your sister, baby. Don't get your head bust trying to sneak your little sneaky leg in there because everybody going to be there to see ASAP Rocky Night. 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
2: 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You name it, baby. Ain't going to bang it. The playlist is out the door. It is Fresh Drop Friday. Oh, I got something new coming up. Y'all stick around. It's K104.
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1: Hey, it's Dee Dee in the morning talking with my lawyer, Amy Witherite of 1-800-TRUCK-WRECK. You know what, Amy? I figured out something. I'm going to start calling you now.
2: Come on.
1: My highway hero, because you be out here helping everybody.
2: That's right. That's right. And I'm going to help you guys with some new information. Can you believe this, Dee Dee? We are having to shut down. Our government has to shut down over 550 truck driving schools. You want to guess why?
1: Why?
2: Because the teachers are not qualified with a proper CDL to train the students, and they're not properly testing the students. It's ridiculous.
1: Come on.
2: No, for real. And if I know that, why don't the trucking companies hiring truck drivers check which schools they went to, see if they're properly qualified? Listen, if you get hit by any kind of truck, you know 1-800-TRUCK-WRECK's going to check all that background out.
1: Yep. 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

can't f no, she thinks she me when she driving the store. Real over everything, on the enforce. 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

Sounds so sweet, don't y'all agree? That's that Tim's What You Need, baby. Keep what you need. Y'all got to stick around because it's going down. I got them TI tickets on deck. But it's time for Baby to bust it down. The Room Report. Always remember, people.

0: don't make the news, but I'm going to report it.
1: I got the juice.
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3: Ooh, messy.
0: All right, dear Heavenly Father, here I am on one bending knee with one eye open because I don't trust Nada Mimi Tata, and I got my thigh right here just in case I got to make the scene. Look like 4th of July. I'm a holiday and let it rip. All right, messy people, move closer to the front. Real people to the back because this is bigger than Nino Brown. All right, Kodak Black went to court on yesterday. I told y'all earlier that he got a bun. All right, 75,000. That's what the judge say. Hey, now, it was a little high. I said, damn, because, man, I know some people that did worse than that, man, and got a way cheaper bun. They gave 75,000. Come on, judge. What'd you do? He say, I slightly increased it based on his prior criminal history, including 12 prior felony convictions. I couldn't argue with the judge, okay? I had to back down. Say, Kodak, at least you got a bun. You free. All right, keep your nose clean. All right, kick the can on down the street. Guess who may be our new celebrity couple? And Nick Cannon is over there punching at the air right now. Well, not because, you know, he just don't want to see another interested dude get Mariah Carey. Anderson .Paak was out spotted with Mariah Carey going to see The Devil Wears Prada. Okay. They was holding hands. Now, this ain't the first time. They say y'all was doing your thing back there in 2024. But, hey, that was just rumors. Now, y'all done bust up at the movie screening, holding hands. Y'all wasn't trying to hide it. They had the cameras popping it, too. Click, click, click, click, click, click. Now, Anderson, you know Mariah is a handful. I'm trying to tell you, $1 billion couldn't keep her. Nick Cannon, with all the jokes in the world, couldn't keep her. Now, you over there playing the drums and you're an artiste? Well, maybe y'all might get along because y'all may be musically inclined. But I'm going to keep my nose on my face and not y'all business because R&B is making a comeback. Shout out to that girl, Ro. All right, Young Thug and Rich Homie Dre been going back and forth. That is the late rapper Rich Homie Quan's brother, Rich Homie Dre. Now, he said pride and ego because Young Thug had paid a little tribute to Rich Homie. He said, why you didn't do that when Rich Homie was here? And at that point, he dropped the bomb on everybody, the whole damn industry, even Bebe. They didn't know this. Young Thug revealed that Rich Homie Quan was about to take the stand on him in the YSL RICO case. I said, I know the devil is a lie. Rich Homie wasn't finna do that? He said, yes. He was finna do it the week before he passed. He said, hey, he said, I don't wish him hell. I wish he was still here, though. That's what Young Thug said. And if I'm lying, I'm lying behind what the coaches say. He said, a cap don't care who wear it, and a lie don't care who tell it. I said, ooh, he came in with some vicious words. Baby, get off this radio before, ooh, that's tough right there. Y'all keep it locked. It's K-1-4.
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2: Yeah, turn the music up. Yeah, up, yeah, up. DFW, it's time for the hottest countdown in the Metroplex. Is you ready? You got your pen, pad, your cell phone, whatever you need to keep up with all five songs. I've got tickets for you and your best friend to go turn up with the King of the South. T.I., the King Succession Tour, is on its way to the city on a Friday, July the 10th at the Southside Ballroom. Oh, yeah, keep up with all five. Here goes song number five, Lotto, Glorilla, Get Out My Face.

That is the perfect anthem to kick off the hottest countdown in the Metroplex. Lotto, Glorilla, Get Out My Face. Here go number four, Gunna, Burna Boy, WGFT. Please believe, we want to know.

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0: Holding down the number three slot. That's the sexy Coco Jones. Well, here we go. Number four was Gunna Burner Boy, WGFT. And number five was Lotto Glorilla, Get Out My Face. Well, we done reached the middle of the countdown. It's time for 5 o'clock funny, right? Some of y'all driving right now. I know you're ready to laugh your ass off. It ain't funny to everybody, but it's funny as hell to a whole lot of bodies.
1: What do you mean funny? Funny how? How am I funny? I make you laugh. I'm here to fucking amuse you.
0: Okay, time for the 5 o'clock funny where we highlight scammers, rammers, carjackers, criminals, people who end up on the wrong side of the LAW. You can run from the LAW, but you can't run from the LAWD because he's the one who sits high and look low. And today, we are on the local part of town. Yes, sir. Y'all carjackers, they done got a ring of y'all. Out there in Grapevine. Grapevine police officers been doing their job. Say that they got five of y'all arrested, recovered multiple stolen vehicles and an auto theft ring. I said, damn. Well, they got Shayla Edwards, Diego Rodriguez, Perla Rodriguez, Jose Angel Rodriguez, and Miles Guidry. I said, ooh, they got all of y'all engaged in an organized criminal activity and property theft over $300,000. Now, they say they got on to y'all a little while back when they pulled over one of the vehicles and it was stolen. And then y'all swapped the plates. Then they say they seized thousands of vehicle parts from a large sum of cash, stolen firearms. They estimated a value of $1.6 million with more than stolen vehicles expected to be recovered. Ooh, they say this thing been going on since 5 months. They say they popped it off on January 29th. Out there, Grapevine teamed up with local authorities. Yep, they got a bunch of y'all. Ooh, they say they got over 30 vehicles stolen, and they suspect more vehicles will be recovered. So all you carjackers out there, they on to you. I don't care if they got a tracking device on your vehicle or not. Y'all got them parts, and they done put a stop to y'all where they put a little dent into y'all ring. And I ain't the one to gossip. Keep my nose on my face. When y'all get up there to Luster, LSU, not the college, Seagullville, Michael Unit, Robson Unit, tell all my homies in the pen, keep your head up, good Lord, say the same. You're going to see these streets again. Top two songs on the way, it's K104, The Big Street.
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0: Dub, this the big homie Bay Bay, the big fish from K104. 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

like with hanging with a baddie. Number one is Chris Brown. He want to know, where is his residuals? Well, I know what I got in my hand. I've got these concert tickets for you to go see T.I., the King's Succession Tour, on a Friday night, July the 10th, at the Southside Ballroom, 817-633-1045. 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

0: winner. Who's this?
1: Renita!
0: What up, Renita, baby? You calling my team, baby?
1: Hey,
0: Renita, you going to see T.I. The King Secession Tour is in town on a Friday night, July the 10th, all right?
1: All right.
0: You been keeping up with the countdown, correct?
1: Uh-huh.
0: Give me song number 5.
1: Get Out of My Face by Lobo and Gorilla.
0: And Gorilla, yeah, right. Gorilla. Oh, man, I know. Everybody in that car going crazy right now. I know you lying. All right, who you going to bring to see T.I. with you?
1: Probably my daughter.
0: Oh, yeah. Keep your daughter around so you know what's going on. Keep your head on the swivel, all right?
1: I will.
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0: If you slide with the big fish, buckle up for me. Honk one time because you love Jesus. Oh, yeah, she walking. All right, keep texting while driving. You wanted me to meet him early? It's time for the traffic song. You know the vibes. Everybody get home safe. And if you get into a bad crash, call 1-800-BAD-CRASH. Tell them baby sent you.
1: I will.

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0: Ladies and gentlemen, I am so excited right now because you know what? Today is a special day. We got Oak Cliff in the building. Oak Cliff America. Anytime we're in the city, I love to stand tall for the city. Rising Dallas artist ABM Benji is here. Definition of a bad B.
1: What's going on?
0: What's going on today? Big day now.
1: Yeah, it's a very big day.
0: Project out.
1: Tape is out. Definition of a bad B. Yeah.
0: Now, I want to ask you real quick. In your words, what makes somebody a bad B beyond looks and attitude? That's what I want to know.
1: I feel like what makes you a bad B is standing on business.
0: Yes.
1: Taking care of your priorities.
0: Come on now.
1: You got kids. You take care of your kids.
0: Okay.
1: You know what I'm saying? That's just the basics, but really just standing on business.
0: Come on, man. So what is the first thing you want them to feel from this project, like the first time they ever hear it?
1: My thoughts for when people do listen to it, it's basically for the girls.
0: Mm-hmm.
1: So, you know what I'm saying? I'm just putting on for the girls.
0: Women like, empowerment.
1: Making all the girls, you know, feel like they that, because y'all is that.
0: So was this album created from confidence, pain, survival, celebration, or all of the above?
1: All of the above. Mm-hmm. Even a little love in there, you know what I'm saying? We got little slow songs on there, too. So whatever mood you feeling.
0: Yeah. So I want to ask you, so what part of yourself did you reveal on this project that people may not have heard from you already?
1: Feeling you in 6ix9ine.
0: Yes, Lord. Yes, Lord. Hey, I'm so excited. Matter of fact, y'all stick and stay. We got more with ABM Benji up next. I'm going to let her drop that right here, K104.
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1: Pocket. Come get inside this. Pocket. It's warm up in this. 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Pocket.

0: show. I am always honored to have, you know, our local stars, our local celebrities, you know what I'm saying? Celebrities. Yeah, before the money, I already know you got the money because I smell money when you walked in. Her did, nails did, the queen is here. Definition of a bad B, A-B-M, Benji. What's happening?
1: What's going on, baby?
0: Hey, man, you dropped that project today. Now, listen. I know y'all was out partying last night, right?
1: Yes.
0: I mean, hey, what was it, lit?
1: We had a time.
0: You got a real busy weekend this weekend, too.
1: Mm-hmm.
0: Any surprise pop-outs on anybody, big shows? Y'all, I know you're going to be somewhere Saturday. I mean, what you got popping, B?
1: We got stuff going on there.

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0: 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Sip Bob and R&B, you inside the biggest party on radio. ABM Benji is here, just in case you just not tapping in. You've been hiding under a rock. Definition of a Bad B is out right now. Go stream that on all digital platforms. Mm-hmm. Now, Benji, I want to get to know you a little bit better. A lot of women use the word Bad B, right, mm-hmm. as empowerment. But people define it differently. What definition are you trying to correct with this album?
1: Basically, being bad is just not about your looks. It's about everything else besides that.
0: Mindset, you know, everything.
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0: So which song of the project best represents who ABM Benji is right now?
1: Right now, I'm going to go with Oh My God.
0: Oh My God?
1: Oh My God.
0: We'll be right back with more ABM Benji right here. 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
1: Where you at?
0: At the house with it, watching sinners.
1: Who you with?
0: On the couch with my favorite sinner. I was about to, but you convinced us. 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

0: DFW, Hip Hop and R&B. My special guest in the building. Just in case you're just not tuning in, ABM Benji got some crazy going on. Definition of Bad Beat out right now. After this release, right? Because it's out right now. What should your fans expect from ABM Benji? More visuals, performances, or collaborations, or a whole new era?
1: My fans can expect everything, the whole nine. I'm talking about videos, new stuff. We actually working on the next tape right now.
0: Ooh.
1: Like, so, and we coming even harder every time.
0: For real. Well, let's get to it. Because one thing that I never seen is me.
1: Oh, my God.
0: 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ABM Benji, Russian Low right here at K104, the Big Station.

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